0: Liberal government.
1: A new website has been launched by the Canberra Liberals to track the ACT government's debt, interest payments and long-term fiscal risks. The campaign claims the ACT is now paying $2.3 million a day in interest on government debt, with more than $1 billion spent on interest since the last election alone. Shadow Treasurer Ed Cox says it's up to the opposition to highlight the figures and keep the government accountable.
2: Yeah, it's a pretty phenomenal number, isn't it? I mean, on Saturday it was that we went past the point where Labor had rocked up $1 billion since the last election, and they're on track, according to their budget, to hitting that every year.
1: The Auditor-General's report into the government takeover of the Phillips Swimming and Ice Skating Centre has found the process was faulty. The report, released on Friday, has found that officials contemplated its redevelopment before the site was even sold to a developer. Murrumbidgee MLA Fiona Carrick says it's disappointing.
3: It's been an absolute failure of process, a failure of, you know, evidence. There's no evidence. A failure in the decision-making. And nobody's accountable. You know, who's accountable for all this? Who's responsible? There's no consequences.
1: And the soccer community continues to celebrate the ACT government's decision to back a live watch party for the Socceroos' remaining World Cup matches in Civic. Melbourne and Sydney have already hosted free fan zones in their CBDs, attracting thousands of supporters cheering on the Aussies, with Canberra's watch site to be set up at Greenmer Place this Friday. Local soccer fan and campaigner for the site, Armani Lavella, says everyone's a winner.
4: Oh, mate, it's going to be great for local businesses. I think everyone's just really trying to make the most of it. I think all the help that we can get to kind of boost some of those local businesses at the moment is just great. So, it's definitely a great thing.
5: Sports update.
1: The second half of the France-Iraq World Cup game in Philadelphia has been delayed due to heavy rain and severe thunderstorms. The score stands at 1-0 to France. And Josh Fraser insists he hasn't lifted his eyes to consider the vacant Carlton coaching job. The Blues have won 5 in a row under Fraser since Michael Voss left. Former captain Sam Doherty telling Sports Today the Blues are in great form.
6: It was a bit of a masterclass against the Giants. I thought the Giants have been going really well lately, and the margin, I think, flattered them in the end. In terms of dismantled them around contests, GWS are the best ground ball team in the league. They got absolutely punished in that part of the game. So I think they're going so well at the moment. They got 2 winnable games coming up, could put to 7-0.
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1: Mostly today in 13 degrees after a morning frost and fog. Similar conditions tomorrow and 16. A partly cloudy day on Thursday and 15 degrees, then 14 and a cloudy day forecast for your Friday. Right now it's 3 degrees in Nicholls, 3 degrees in Yarralumla and it's 5 degrees in Gilmore.
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It's another one of our 30-minute music marathons. We're going to do these all day for your work day. Simply Red and Lynyrd Skynyrd. They're coming up after this one from the Doobie Brothers.

Forever Classic 2CA, it's another one of our 30-minute music marathons. G'day, Rob Duckworth this morning. Now, coming up at midday today, we're going to go back in time and we're going to play you the 10 biggest songs that were on the Canberra chart this week back in 1977. It is our 10 from then. Eric Burdon and the Animals, Style Council, they're on the way, but right now, Bruce Hornsby and The Range. Here at 2CA.

0: Hi, Holmesy and Gemma here on our next show. Another chance to win a double pass to see the Sweet Caroline Tour, a tribute to Neil Diamond.
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0: Forever Classic 2CA, wrapping up another one of our 30-minute music marathon, Style Council, and you're the best. Hello there, Rob Duckworth this morning. The Weather Bureau says today it's going to be fairly sunny this afternoon, top of 13 degrees. Now tomorrow, morning frost, plenty of sunshine, mostly sunny tomorrow, 16 degrees. Thursday's going to be partly cloudy, about 15, and Friday cloudy, 14 degrees. We've got another one of our 30-minute music marathons. That's on the air just after 11. Susie Quattro and George Michael. They're on the way next.
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0: 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I gotta have faith.
1: Forever Classic 2CA, George Michael and Faith. Rob Duckworth this morning, 30-minute music marathon. Another one is coming up just after 11 this morning. Steve Miller Band and Lionel Richie, they're on the way. And if you love the music from the 70s, make sure you're with us just after midday today, because we're going to play the 10 from then today, from 1977.
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12: It's 5 degrees in Canberra, but feels like 2. Partly cloudy and a top of 13 today. From the Capital Radio Newsroom, good morning. I'm Tia Priest-Willamott. The opposition claims knives are being sharpened against Albanese following the resignation of his UK counterpart. Sir Keir Starmer has quit the top job 2 years after winning an election with a thumping majority. But his popularity has waned amid high immigration, economic stagnation and high-profile cabinet resignations. Liberal MP Ben Small argues it should serve as a warning for Anthony Albanese.
13: It should come as no surprise to the Prime Minister that we are going after him for the lies that he told to the Australian people about his plans for these tax grabs. And so it should come as no galloping shock to the man that Australians are angry and that there are knives being sharpened in the Labor Party right now.
12: A federal agency believes tax-free wages for apprentices would help get more people into trades. Gabrielle Hodson reports.
14: Build Skills Australia has told News Corp entry-level construction jobs would be more attractive if the tax-free threshold was raised from $18,000 to $45,000. With many first-year tradies earning as little as $16 an hour, most wouldn't pay any tax. A Build Skills report says low wages are a major barrier for apprentices, especially older trainees with family responsibilities.
12: ACT Policing is seeking information about three youths who rode e-motorbikes through a Greenway shopping centre last Monday. About 8 p.m. on June 15th, three young people entered South Point Shopping Centre riding two e-motorbikes at speed. One of the riders stopped and deliberately did a burnout, leaving large marks and damage to the floor near the customer service desk. There's a video of the incident on the ACT Policing website and Facebook page, with anyone who can help identify the three young people asked to contact Crime Stoppers. A petition pushing for evidence-based minimum shade requirements at Canberra playgrounds

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It's another one of our 30-minute music marathons. Spencer Davis Group on the way, and from the late 70s, Ricky Lee Jones now. And don't forget our 10 from then at midday today. We're going to play the 10 biggest songs that were on the Canberra chart this week back in 1977.

Forever Classic 2CA, 30-minute music marathons all day for your workday. We're in one now. A couple of biggies on the way. West End Girls from Pet Shop Boys and a Queen song that has been streamed 2.6 billion with a B times. And it's not Bohemian Rhapsody. That song is on the way shortly here at 2CA. It's not-

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0: Forever classic 2CA, Queen and Don't Stop Me Now, a song that has been streamed over 2.6 billion with a B for Bob times. Hello there, Rob Duckworth here. We've got our 10 from then coming up just after midday today. We're going to go back to 1977. Now, the Canberra Times became the first Australian newspaper to introduce computer typesetting back in 1977, and Lazy Norm appeared on TV in those commercials, Life Be In It. 1977, we're going to take a little geezer at you just after midday today. More of those great classics on the way, Tina Arena and Skyhooks, coming up shortly.
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0: Forever Classic 2CA, Skyhook's Ego Is Not a Dirty Word. The Weather Bureau says tomorrow morning frost and mostly sunny, top of 16 degrees. Thursday's going to be partly cloudy, 15. Friday, cloudy, 14. And the weekend is going to be partly cloudy, 14. I know that it's really looking way ahead. Spandau Ballet and Heart, they're on the way. And tomorrow morning, Secret Sound with Holmesy and Jem on the Classic Breakfast. 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

0: Forever Classic 2CA, we're just about to check in with the newsroom. Midday update coming up, and then it's our 10 from then. We're going to play you the 10 biggest songs from 1977. Dragon, Get That Jive, Rose Royce at the Car Wash, and 10CC, The Things We Do for Love. 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
5: It's 7 degrees in Canberra, but feels like 5, partly cloudy and 13 the top today. From the Capital Radio Newsroom, good afternoon. I'm Tia Priest-Willamott. The Greens will support Labor tax changes, which will rein in the capital gains tax discount and negative gearing concessions. The minor party decided to back the legislation after the Albanese government tightened rules for self-managed super funds. People will not be able to avoid the CGT increase by placing an investment property in their self-managed fund. Separately, the government has also agreed to extend the inquiry into its overhaul of the NDIS by another 2 months. Overseas, the US president says talks with Iran have created a good foundation for a successful final deal to end the war. Iran is understood to have agreed to allow nuclear inspectors back into the country, which has been a key demand of the international community. Speaking from the Oval Office, Donald Trump says Tehran doesn't have many options left.
6: Their Navy is gone. Their Air Force is gone. Their leaders are all dead. Their whole country is a mess. Their economy is shot.
5: The Australian War Memorial will open the new extension to Anzac Hall today, which showcases a new Afghanistan gallery exhibition. Costing $550 million, the expansion was first announced in 2018 and focuses predominantly on Australia's military operations in the Middle East. War Memorial Director Matt Anderson says the new exhibition tells the story of those who have served in the Middle East.
7: We've created over 100,000 veterans in the last 45 years, and now those men and women can come in with their families, with their friends, with their mates, and see that their story, their service, is worthy of recognition.
5: The official opening will be led by an address by Prime Minister Anthony Albanese. The ACT government's decision to implement a live watch site for the remaining Socceroos matches at Civic is being supported, with fans saying it was a no-brainer. Melbourne and Sydney have got free fan zones in their CBDs, with thousands of soccer fans turning up to cheer on the Aussies. Local soccer fan and campaigner for the site, Armani Lavella, says he worked hard for this to happen.
8: So, I mean, I received a couple calls from a couple of people in and out of the government. They mentioned that they were able to kind of bring that live watch site forward. They planned to have it for the knockout stages originally, but since our chances were slim at the start, we were able to bring that one forward. So I think it's definitely a positive result and definitely the one we were after.
5: The site in Canberra will be at Garema Place this Friday when Australia faces Paraguay.
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5: 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It's $1.55 at the Ampol in Brighton, and it's $1.67 at the Metro in Phillip.
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5: The ASX 200 is down 5 points at 8,810. Gold is selling at $4,153 US dollars an ounce, and one Australian dollar is buying 69.

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1: Sports update.
0: After a two-hour weather delay, France has defeated Iraq 3-0 at the FIFA World Cup. Earlier, Lionel Messi became the tournament's all-time leading scorer with his 17th and 18th goals in a 2-0 win over Austria. To NRL, where Jaden Campbell is staking his claim on the Titans' number 6 jersey. Campbell shone during last week's upset over Penrith and says he's most comfortable at 5'8".
2: Yeah, it's been a lot easier for me to just play what I'm good at, running the ball and not doing too much organising.
0: And that's the latest from the Capital Radio Newsroom.
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0: Partly cloudy today and 13 degrees. Morning frost tomorrow, then sunny and 16 degrees. A partly cloudy day on Thursday and 15, then 14 and a cloudy day forecast for your Friday. Right now, it's 8 degrees in Gungahlin, it's 8 degrees in Reed, and it's currently 11 degrees in Monash.
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6: 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Hello there, Rob Duckworth this afternoon. I hope you're doing well. Lots of songs in a row right now. We're going to play the 10 biggest songs that were on the Canberra chart this week back in 1977. It's our 10 from then. Forever Classic 2CA, and at number 10,

Forever Classic 2CA. We're playing our 10 from then, the 10 biggest songs on the Canberra chart this week back in 1977. Rolls Royce and Car Wash came in at number 9. 10cc, Things We Do for Love. Well, that song came in at number 8. It's our 10 from then here at 2CA.

0: Forever Classic 2CA, it's our 10 from then. Today we're playing the 10 biggest songs from 1977. And coming in at number 6, Bob Seger, Night Moves. And at 5, Boney M.
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Forever Classic 2CA, we're playing our 10 from then, the 10 biggest songs on the Canberra chart this week back in 1977. LRB, Help Is On Its Way, came in at number 2, the number 1 song in Canberra this week back in 1977, went to Leo Sayer with this song. You're at 2CA.

0: Forever Classic 2CA, our 10 from then from 1977, wrapped up there with Leo Sayer, When I Need You. That was number one on the Canberra charts this week back in 1977. Number two was LRB, Help Us On Its Way. Tomorrow, we're going to look at the year 1985. We'll do that just after midday. Rob Duckworth this afternoon. I hope you're feeling well. Got a song from the Beatles and also Ike and Tina Turner. It's on the way after the break.
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0: Hi, Holmesy and Gemma here on our next show. 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

0: 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Another one is coming up after our 1 o'clock news. ABBA is in there, gimme, gimme, gimme. 30-minute music marathons all day today. Dire Straits and So Far Away. KC and the Sunshine Band in our 30-minute music marathon. 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
0: Partly cloudy today, going for a top of 13 degrees, an overnight low of minus 3, morning frost, then sunny tomorrow, a top of 16. 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

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It is the home of the Classic Breakfast Show. Holmesy and Chemo back tomorrow. And the Secret Sound is worth $920. Also the home of the 30-Minute Music Marathon. We do them all day for your work day. We're in one now.

Forever Classic 2CA, 30-minute music marathons all day today. Now, just like Carly Simon's You're So Vain, we got no idea who this song was written about. Gonna have to ask Billy.

0: Forever Classic 2CA. There goes another one of our 30-minute music marathons, finished off with the Easy Beats, Friday on My Mind. Hello there, Rob Duckworth this afternoon. Kathy Dinn has got more of those 30-minute music marathons all day today. Next one coming up after two. $920, you can win that with The Secret Sound, Holmesy and Gemma. They're back tomorrow morning, and we're going to get a little frost, a little morning frost tomorrow. It should be mostly sunny, top of 16 degrees. Thursday, partly cloudy, 15. Friday's going to be cloudy and about 14 degrees, and looks like cloud rolling in for the weekend as well. Maxi Priest and Backman Turner Overdrive. You'll hear them in just a few minutes.
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0: 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CIA Backman's turned overdrive. You ain't seen nothing yet. And Rob Duckworth this afternoon. Kathy Dale has got 30-minute news and marathons all day today. The next one's coming up just after 2. On the other side of the break, I've got Irene Cara and
1: there has been, but we got to work that out yet. 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Well, where am I going to put my disco ball for the shower if I move in with him? Sprung that on me. 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

0: 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Kathy Dinn's got one coming up right after our 2 o'clock news update. Hot Chocolate's in there, also In Excess with Original Sin and The Tramps, Disco Inferno. 30-minute music marathons all afternoon. Kathy Dinn is next. Have a great day.
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5: It's 11 degrees in Canberra, partly cloudy today, a top of 13 from the Capital Radio Newsroom. Good afternoon. I'm Jeff Tyler. The Greens have agreed to support the federal government's tax changes after striking a deal on some measures. Rules for self-managed superannuation funds have been tightened, and the Treasurer will not be able to make changes to the law at his discretion. Prime Minister Anthony Albanese says the legislation strikes the right balance and makes the tax system fairer.
6: My government is defined by what we are in favour of, delivering real change in the national interest, making difficult decisions, but so that Australia can move forward. We'll continue to be defined by that.
5: The government has agreed to extend an inquiry into the NDIS overhaul by 8 weeks. The chair of KPMG Australia has become the latest executive to quit amid the scandal over alleged leaks of clients' confidential information. The global accounting firm has announced to Martin Shepherd and two audit partners would leave the firm. They follow Chief Executive Andrew Yates and the National Managing Partner of Audit and Assurance out the door. Teacher unions are calling for guidance as more teachers are avoiding lessons about the Holocaust amidst fears of racism and offending Muslim students. Secretary of the Teachers Professional Association, Edward Sculler, says the real focus should be placed on teaching Australian history.
7: The Holocaust should be taught as part of the history of World War II. And there are huge problems within the curriculum as it pertains to Australian history. So I think it's incumbent upon us to teach about the nation that, you know, that the Anzacs fought for.
5: Parliament House is opening its doors to the public these school holidays to help mark 125 years of Federation. Assistant Secretary of the Parliamentary Engagement Branch, Lisa Thompson, says the event will see some special areas opened up.
8: We're opening up some spaces that are generally only reserved for parliamentarians, for the floors of the chambers in the House of Representatives and the Senate. So that's a really rare chance to walk the floors and understand where democracy happens and see where laws are debated, where laws are made, and hear all about it from our friendly staff while you're there.
5: The Democracy Kids in the House event is happening on July the 9th from 10 a.m. Injuries among children have quadrupled in just 4 years, emerging as one of the most concerning consequences of Australia's e-scooter boom, according to researchers at UNSW Sydney. The law in Victoria says kids under 16 aren't allowed to use e-scooters on public roads, but the data indicates injuries among children between 2 and 14 rose from 64 cases in 2022 to 263 in 2025. Lead author Dr. Lisa Sharwood says the findings point to a growing global challenge.
9: Well, that's a really good question, and unfortunately most of the injuries did occur on public roads, and the issues that we're seeing are that kids are falling off or losing control of the scooters, not having collisions. So, you know, that's kind of one good thing, not having collisions, but the reality means they're not capable of controlling these devices.
5: It comes as ACT policing call for the public's assistance in identifying three young people who rode e-motorbikes through South Point Shopping Centre last Monday.
10: Sports update.
5: Soccer superstars Lionel Messi, Kylian Mbappe and Erling Haaland have scored two goals each at the FIFA World Cup this morning. Argentina beating Austria 2-0, France thumping Iraq 3-0, while Norway defeated Senegal 3-2. And that's the latest from the Capital Radio Newsroom.
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1: Partly cloudy today, going for a top of 13 degrees, an overnight low of minus 3, morning frost, then sunny tomorrow, a top of 16. Thursday, partly cloudy and a top of 15 degrees. Friday, partly cloudy, 14.
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0: and Gemma here on our next show. Another chance to win a double pass to see the Sweet Caroline Tour, a tribute to Neil Diamond.
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0: 60s tune, given some 80s flavour there by Paul Young, Love of the Common People. That's our 30-minute music marathon, Forever Classic 2CA. Thought it was cold this morning, minus 3 tomorrow morning. Yikes. Morning frost to start the day. It's going to be sunny, 16 degrees. It's not too bad if we've got some nice sunny days. Partly cloudy, though, on Thursday, 4:15 down to 14 on Friday. Still to come, David Bowie, Rock and Rod Stewart's on the way.
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0: Song wasn't rocking so hard the other night on stage in Utah. I had to take a bit of a hit of oxygen and sit down to sing a few songs. Can't believe he's still touring. I mean, he's amazing, isn't he? Over 80 and still doing heaps of shows. He's heading to Europe next. Police and Ray Parker Jr. coming up on 2CA.
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0: percent of new residential borrowing each year.
1: Labor MPs have rejected suggestions Anthony Albanese could face the same fate as UK Prime Minister Keir Starmer. Federal politics editor Michael Packey.
2: Sir Keir Starmer bid a tearful farewell to British politics just 2 years after being elected Prime Minister in a landslide victory. He's been beset by a growing immigration problem, a stagnant economy, and a litany of other scandals which have challenged his hold on the top job.
3: And I will do everything I can to ensure an orderly handover of power.
2: It's prompted suggestions of similarities in Australia, with our PM also under pressure over broken election promises which have eroded voter trust. Liberal Ben Small claims Mr Albanese's colleagues are circling.
4: There are knives being sharpened in the Labor Party right now.
2: But senior Labor MPs deny the Prime Minister's future is under a cloud, arguing we have a stable government and the problems in Britain do not mirror Australia. Michael Packey, Canberra.
1: ACT policing is still seeking information about three youths who remain at large after riding e-motorbikes through a Greenway shopping centre last Monday. One of the riders stopped and deliberately did a burnout, leaving large marks and damage to the floor near the customer service desk. There's a video of the incident on the ACT policing website and Facebook page. And Australia's most inclusive pizza is heading to Canberra, becoming the first pizzeria to cook at Parliament House. Shop 225 is the first pizzeria in the country to be accredited both vegan and celiac. Australia reimagining traditional Italian food so nobody has to miss out. Co-owner Lorenzo Tron says the whole thing started to help his wife.
5: Due to some stress at work, she wasn't able to digest lactose and gluten anymore. And I thought it's much easier to do a work where I got all the chefs and we can work it out together than try to cook for her at home myself.
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1: Checking petrol prices around town, we've got unleaded $1.69.9 at the Ampol in Nichols. It's $1.65.9 at the Metro in Fishwick and $1.70 at the Ready Express in Waniasa.
6: Sports update.
1: Well, the Broncos have received a boost with the re-signing of Premiership winner Ben Hunt for another season. Hunt will remain with the club until the end of 2027, when he'll be 37 years of age. Hooker Corey Pakes says Hunt adds a lot to the team.
7: He's been a great servant of the club, so yeah, we're excited to have him around, mate. He brings so much to this group in terms of leadership, and for a bloke that's played that many games, it's great to have him around.
1: And at the FIFA World Cup, Argentina, Norway and France have confirmed their places in the round of 32. That's the latest from the Capital Radio newsroom.
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9: No major incidents to report across the capital. Through Queanbeyan, we've got ongoing roadworks. That has been narrowly closed in both directions between Lowe and Atkinson Streets. Seeing a bit of congestion travelling through Hume with ongoing roadworks. Monaro Highway at Lanyard Drive with northbound lane closures in place. To Theodore, a good run on the Monaro Highway southbound if you headed out of the capital this afternoon. Commonwealth Avenue, that's slowing outbound with bridge renewal works underway with one lane open each way over the bridge around the city square. Traffic impacts are continuing in June on Commonwealth Avenue for Light Rail Stage 2A. Plan your journey by visiting act.gov.au/buildforCBR. If you see anything on the roads, call 1300 545082.
8: 2CA's four-day forecast for Canberra.
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1: Partly cloudy today, going for a top of 13 degrees, an overnight low of minus 3, morning frost, then sunny tomorrow, a top of 16. 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

Forever Classic 2CA. Gosh, Europe going through a very big heat wave at the moment. Temperatures up around 40 degrees. Oof. Meanwhile, she's so cold. Rolling Stone.

0: UCA living legend John Farnham, National Treasure as well, I think. That's Freedom, the big tribute concert coming up at Rod Laver Arena for John Farnham. It is a charity fundraiser. The list just keeps on getting bigger. Apparently Kylie Minogue is going to be performing as well. Looking forward to that. We will get Kiss and Escape Club soon, and Time Saver Traffic moments away on 2CA.
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2: Trans-State Tyres, for Pirelli Tyres, quality that you really can afford.
16: The Commonwealth Avenue slowing outbound with bridge renewal works underway with only one lane open each way over the bridge around the city square. The Parliament Triangle looking clear and moving quite well around the state circle. Into Queanbeyan, we have roadworks underway on Monaro Street closed in both directions between Low and Atkinson Streets. Travelling out of the capital this afternoon, getting a good run southbound on the Monaro Highway through Theodore. To Canberra, it's building for Drakeford Drive both directions at Marconi Crescent. 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

0: Okay, living in the 80s, heading for the 90s. Escape Club there and Wild Wild West. Get ready for a very chilly start to our Wednesday. -3 overnight. You betcha there's going to be morning frost, a sunny 16. 15, partly cloudy on Thursday, partly cloudy. 14 on Friday. We'll get the doors on and the Bee Gees on 2CA.
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Forever Classic 2CA with Paul McCartney. Had a birthday last week, turned 84. He's going to be on the new Rolling Stones album, which is coming out later as well. With a little luck.

0: Hi, Holmesy and Gemma here on our next show. Another chance to win a double pass to see the Sweet Caroline Tour, a tribute to Neil Diamond.
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0: Forever Classic 2CA. We love the Beach Boys. Wouldn't it be nice? That's our 30-minute music marathon. We'll check out the traffic for you in a moment. Jeff Tyler has news headlines first.
1: Good afternoon, Kathy. The Greens have agreed to support the federal government's tax changes after striking a deal on some measures. The details next. The hunt continues for three youths who remain at large after riding e-motorbikes through a Greenway shopping centre last Monday. And Parliament House is opening its doors to the public these school holidays to help mark 125 years of Federation. In sport now, soccer superstars Lionel Messi, Kylian Mbappe and Erling Haaland have scored two goals each at the FIFA World Cup. The weather, an overnight low of -2, morning frost, then sunny tomorrow, 15, Thursday partly cloudy, 15. I'll have all the details at 5.
0: Partly cloudy on Friday for 14, cloudy again on Saturday, 14 degrees.
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17: 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Belconnen Way and Benjamin Way will take you 15 minutes. It's slowing around Canberra, Apache, Drakeford Drive, both directions at Marconi Crescent. The Tuggeranong Parkway, busy but moving well both ways towards the Glenlock Interchange. And travelling out of the capital, a good one southbound on the Monaro Highway through Theodore, problem free. Parliament Triangle, that's moving well all directions for now around the State Circle, no problems as well. 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

0: Love, Men at Work as well with Overkill. They're going to be hitting the road later on this year with a newly reformed Aussie Crawl. Going to be headlining the Red Hot Summer Tour. Still to come, Bryan Adams, JPY, Forever Classic TCA.
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14: An overnight low of minus 2, then morning frost and fog, 15 the top tomorrow. From the Capital Radio Newsroom, good afternoon, I'm Jeff Tyler. Alleged war criminal Ben Robert Smith will no longer attend an event at the Australian War Memorial tonight. The Victoria Cross recipient had his bail conditions varied last week to allow him to attend the official opening of Anzac Hall in Canberra. He's facing 5 counts of war crimes murder, charges he denies. It's now confirmed.

0: which is to reduce income taxes for all Australians. And that's what our tax guarantee will do. Labor's plan is to keep increasing them. These are my KPIs. These are the party's KPIs.
1: The chair of KPMG Australia has become the latest executive to quit amid the scandal over alleged leaks of clients' confidential information. The global accounting firm has announced Martin Shepherd and two audit partners would leave the firm. They follow Chief Executive Andrew Yates and the National Managing Partner of Audit and Assurance out the door. Teacher unions are calling for guidance as more teachers are avoiding lessons about the Holocaust amidst fears of racism and offending Muslim students. Secretary of the Teachers Professional Association, Edward Sculler, says the real focus should be placed on teaching Australian history.
2: The Holocaust should be taught as part of the history of World War II. There are huge problems within the curriculum as it pertains to Australian history. So I think it's incumbent upon us to teach about the nation that, you know, that the Anzacs fought for.
1: And Parliament House is opening its doors to the public these school holidays to help mark 125 years of Federation. Assistant Secretary of the Parliament Engagement Branch, Thomas says the event will see some special areas open up.
3: We're opening up some spaces that are generally only reserved for parliamentarians, for the floors of the chambers in the House of Representatives and the Senate. So that's a really rare chance to walk the floors and understand where democracy happens and see where laws are debated, where laws are made, and hear all about it from our friendly staff while you're there.
1: The Democracy Kids in the House event is happening on July the 9th from 10 a.m.
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1: The ASX 200 is down 29 points to 8,787. Gold is selling at $4,119 an ounce. And one Aussie dollar is buying 69.55 US cents.
4: Sports update.
1: Soccer superstars Lionel Messi, Kylian Mbappe and Erling Haaland have scored two goals each at the FIFA World Cup this morning. Argentina beating Austria 2-0, France thumping Iraq 3-0, while Norway defeated Senegal 3-2. Meantime, the Socceroos need at least a draw in San Francisco on Friday to advance to the knockout rounds. That game starts at 12 p.m. Australian Eastern Standard Time. And that's the latest from the Capital Radio Newsroom.
5: 2CA, time saver traffic.
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7: Afternoon, I'm Brooke Sheen with the latest Canberra traffic around Canberra Central, slowing up all around City Hill, Harry Drive under speed, Marcus Clark Street and both directions seeing very patchy, Northbourne Avenue towards MacArthur Avenue as well. Around the State Circle, travel time from Queanbeyan via Canberra Avenue will take you 18 minutes. Into Canberra, patchy traffic, all directions Marconi Crescent. The Tuggeranong Parkway, very busy but a good run, both directions through the Glenlock Interchange, no problems. Have you heard? 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
8: This is Budgie Baker. Clear skies, cold temperatures are helping what snow cover there is, but we did have some snow making last night and we should get a better go at it tonight. Selwyn Snow Resort is ready for when they get enough snow on the ground. Charlotte Pass, they have two lifts spinning today. Plenty of fun for the first timers on the Cozzy Carpet and the Cozzy Triple Chair for some guided snow and hiking tours. Perisher, first timers are on the Front Valley Conveyor Carpet and there was another one running in Smigs today. Still a pretty good snow cover at Threadbow on Friday Flat. Easy Does a Chair, Wombat Snow Runner in operation for the skiers and boarders. 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
1: Got an overnight low of -2. Morning frost, then sunny tomorrow, 15 the top. Thursday, partly cloudy and a top of 15 degrees. Friday, a partly cloudy day, 14 degrees. Saturday, cloudy.

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0: Hi, Holmesy and Gemma here on our next show. Another chance to win a double pass to see the Sweet Caroline Tour, a tribute to Neil Diamond.
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0: Doing the Neutron Dance, wrapping up that 30-minute music marathon. 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Let's see what's making news headlines with Jeff Tyler.
1: Thanks, Kathy. The Greens will pass the federal government's tax legislation after a number of key concessions. Labor MPs have rejected suggestions Anthony Albanese could face the same fate as UK Prime Minister Keir Starmer. And Australia's most inclusive pizza is heading to Canberra, becoming the first pizzeria to cook at Parliament House. All the details at 6. Sport at the FIFA World Cup, Argentina, Norway and France have confirmed their places in the round of 32. The weather, an overnight low of -2, morning frost, then sunny tomorrow, 15, Thursday partly cloudy, 15. I'll have all the news at 6.
0: Partly cloudy 14 for Friday and cloudy 14 Saturday.
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12: Afternoon, I'm Brooke Shin with the latest Canberra traffic. From the Parliament Triangle, a busy run both directions. Kings Avenue out of Barton towards Russell, approaching Morshead Drive into Duntroon. That's slowing up as well. It's bumper to bumper Parksway both directions at Anzac Parade into Reid. Canberra Central filling up Barry Drive, Marcus Clark Street, and both ways very patchy into Brandon for Northbourne Avenue. Acton, it's a very busy run. Clooney's Ross Street at Dixon Road in both directions. 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If you see anything on the roads, call 1300 545 082.

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4: Got an overnight low of -2, then morning frost and fog, a top of 15 tomorrow. From the Capital Radio Newsroom, good afternoon, I'm Jeff Tyler. The Australian War Memorial will open Anzac Hall tonight as part of a multi-million dollar extension of the building. Three of the four living Victoria Cross recipients will attend, with Ben Robert Smith pulling out due to illness. Daniel Kieran received the honour a little over a decade ago and has told Nine it'll be a special night.
13: At one point in time, nearly every Australian was affected from World War One. It was a vast human tragedy at that time, and today's opening is a testament to the importance of the work that continues to go on at the Australian War Memorial.
4: The opposition says its success should be measured against whether it's able to reverse Labor's tax changes. The federal government has struck a deal with the Greens to pass legislation reining in the capital gains tax discount and negative gearing concessions. As part of the agreement, investors will also be banned from borrowing through self-managed super funds to buy property. Liberal leader Angus Taylor says the bill should be scrapped entirely to foster ambition.
0: My personal KPI is to get rid of these toxic taxes and to go one step further, which is to reduce income taxes for all Australians. And that's what our tax back guarantee will do. Labor's plan is to keep increasing them. These are my KPIs. These are the party's KPIs.
4: Meantime, Labor MPs have rejected suggestions Anthony Albanese could face the same fate as UK Prime Minister Keir Starmer. Federal politics editor Michael Packie.
14: So Keir Starmer...

0: do not mirror Australia. Michael Packie, Canberra.
1: ACT policing is still seeking information about three youths who remain at large after riding e-motorbikes through a Greenway shopping centre last Monday. There's a video of the incident on the ACT policing website and Facebook page. And Australia's most inclusive pizza is heading to Canberra, becoming the first pizzeria to cook at Parliament House. Shop 225 is the first pizzeria in the country to be accredited by both Vegan and Celiac Australia, slightly mixing up traditional Italian food so nobody has to miss out. Co-owner Lorenzo Tron says the whole thing started to help his wife.
2: Due to some stress at work, she wasn't able to digest lactose and gluten anymore. And I thought it is much easier to do a work where I got all the chefs and we can work it out together.
3: Sports update.
1: Blues 5'8" Mitchell Moses has leapt to the defence of Laurie Daly, calling criticism of the embattled coach unfair and crazy. Daly has been under fire since the Blues' dismal loss in Origin 2. Moses even calling out former Blues players for not supporting their state coach.
4: We should be getting behind Laurie as much as possible and supporting him no matter what. And if you've worn a blue jersey before, get behind him and support him. Don't bag him.
1: And that's the latest from the Capital Radio newsroom.
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7: It's busy around the State Circle. Travel time from Queanbeyan via Canberra Avenue will take you 19 minutes. It's an aggressive northbound run on the Majura Parkway approaching the Federal Highway. Into Hume, we've got ongoing roadworks. Minerva Highway at London Drive with northbound lane closures in place. 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You're up to date with Canberra traffic.
5: 2CA's four-day forecast for Canberra.
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1: Got an overnight low of -2. Morning frost, then sunny tomorrow, 15 the top. Thursday, partly cloudy and a top of 15 degrees. Friday, a partly cloudy day, 14 degrees. Saturday, cloudy, 14.
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0: Ramsey and Gemma here on our next show. Another chance to win a double pass to see the Sweet Caroline Tour, a tribute to Neil Diamond.
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0: the classic 2CA Blinded by the Light, Manfred Mann's Earth Band, seeing off another 30-minute music marathon for us. Oh, another chilly one tonight, minus two. Morning frost and fog to start Wednesday for a top of 15. Also 15 on Thursday. We're looking at a partly cloudy Friday and 14 degrees. Cloudy, 14 on Saturday. Coming up, the great Diana Ross and a forever classic from Creedence Clearwater Revival on the way.
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Forever Classic Nights, a 30-minute music marathon with Chris Isaac soon. Back to 1982 now. Judge Sir Edward Williams was our Australian of the Year for his work with the Commonwealth Games, and Moving Pictures released this.

Our 30-minute music marathon continues. Aaron Chilcott with Forever Classic Nights. A reminder that you can hear us crystal clear through our website, and you can also listen on your Google, Siri or Alexa smart speaker as well. 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ZZ Top and Billy Ocean on the way. And Shane Howard from Goanna was inspired by a 10-day camping trip when he wrote this song. He'd been at Uluru in 1980, had himself a spiritual awakening, and this is the result. Happy.

0: Hi, Holmesy and Gemma here on our next show. Another chance to win a double pass to see the Sweet Caroline Tour, a tribute to Neil Diamond.
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0: 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He told Jonathan Ross.
1: The one I've heard about that is that it says, go and get stuffed.
2: 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Go and get stuffed.
1: Go and get stuffed, yeah. Go
3: and get stuffed. And that is really what it sounds like, which you would never... 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
1: No, I wouldn't.
0: No, of course not. Talking Heads on the way. 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

0: Forever Classic Nights coming up towards 8 o'clock. Aaron Chilcott here. Starting to get my voice back a little bit, but then I talk too much and it starts to go again. Let's do another 30-minute music marathon with the Little Heroes. Billy Joel. And the Pretenders.
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Forever Classic Nights, Aaron Chilcott here, Alana Miles playing soon. And the other side of the world celebrated Father's Day over the weekend just gone. Phil Collins' daughter Lily posted a lovely tribute to her dad. I'm endlessly grateful for your unconditional love, guidance and support. She goes on to say that now she's a parent herself, she's got a newly found understanding and a deeper appreciation for everything he does for her. Here's Phil now.

0: The Boss in a 30-minute music marathon. Forever Classic Nights. Mid-year school holidays almost here, and the federal government's introducing new legislation this week to keep that temporary fuel relief measure in place till the 2nd of August. So it's only going to be 16 cents now per litre instead of 32. But if you're travelling somewhere over the school holidays, it'll still come in handy. Hey, give me a few minutes and I'll get on this one from Prince. This is what it sounds like when the doves cry. The next song playing.
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0: 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This one's got In Excess. Fine Young Cannibals. And a little ditty from John Mellencamp.
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Aaron Chicot here, still sounding like a 15-pack-a-day smoker. Hopefully my voice comes back really soon. God, love getting sick on the job. We're doing a 30-minute music marathon and coming through your smartphone if you've got radio app. It's free to download from your Apple or Google Play Store. Then you just search for our station name. Give it a go. Very handy if you're going away and want to keep listening to us while you're gone. Natalie Cole and Huey in the News playing very soon. Here's John Mellencamp.

0: Hi, Holmesy and Gemma here on our next show. Another chance to win a double pass to see the Sweet Caroline Tour, a tribute to Neil Diamond.
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0: And we'll put a call into Andrew Bishop from the Raiders, so join us from 5:30 at Forever Classic 2CA.

Our 30-minute music marathon continues. Forever Classic Nights. Bryan Adams coming up amongst the next few songs. Also got the Eurythmics. And here's Stevie Wonder. Like

0: Forever Classic Nights with Brian Adams, the tail end of a 30-minute music marathon. We'll do another one after 10 o'clock. Now, imagine this. You're Brian Adams. You're in a hurry trying to get to your own gig at Madison Square Garden and having trouble getting transport.
1: So I got on the train, but I didn't realise that all the people on the train were going to my gig. When I got off the train and I got up to 32nd Street, I think, I didn't know which way to go. Like, is it that way or is that way? And I was sort of looking around and this guy comes up to me and says, man, are you Brian Adams? I said, yeah. He goes, you're on the train? I said, dude, help me out. Which way is Madison Square Garden?
0: Aaron Chilcott here. Hope you're having fun tonight. Wang Chung's song about that plays next.
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0: As we head towards 10 o'clock, another 30-minute music marathon ready to start. 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Dragon. And Terrence Trent D'Arby too.
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0: 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School holidays approaching and there may be a few more kids getting into Vegemite. The company's just launched a new version of the spread that contains half the amount of salt. It's lighter in colour and a bit more creamy too. They're saying it's especially for kids, so we may see a few more roses on every cheek these holidays, as the jingle goes. We get back into the Forever Classics with Billy Idol on the way. Under 5 minutes from now.
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0: 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Another hour, another 30-minute music marathon ready to begin. 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Tears for Fears. And Joe Jackson.
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Forever Classic Nights, a 30-minute music marathon on this International Typewriter Day. Today is the anniversary of when Christopher Latham Sholes was granted a patent for the first commercially successful typewriter. Happened back in 1868. Belinda Carlisle and the Mentals playing after Joe Jackson.

Still going non-stop as our 30-minute music marathon continues. Forever Classic Nights with Aaron Chilker, Pat Benatar and Blondie coming up soon. Aussie stuff from the Black Sorrows too. After a bit more from our own backyard now, a guy who's got a tribute concert coming up later in the year. John Farnham's Pressure Down, Forever Classic Nights.

0: Forever Classic Nights, the Black Sorrows in a 30-minute music marathon, fronted, of course, by Joe Camilleri, who turned 78 last month, still actively touring as well. Got a number of shows penciled in over the coming weeks, going right through to December. Even a compilation album to get excited about. Speaking of people releasing new albums, how about a Forever Classic from Madonna? This is where I long to be, La Isla. Leave it with me, this one's next.
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0: Hi, Holmesy and Gemma here on our next show. Another chance to win a double pass to see the Sweet Caroline Tour, a tribute to Neil Diamond.
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0: Forever Classic Nights on our way towards midnight, and we need to make sure the saying remains true that you learn something new every day. Yeah, it's nightly nudge of knowledge time. And here's one about something that's been happening in your body without you even thinking about it. Our hearts beat an average 100,000 times each day. It also works out to the heart shifting about 7,500 litres of blood through the body every single day. It's got me tired just thinking about it. Stick around for another 30-minute music marathon starting after midnight. Have a good one.
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14: It's 2 degrees in Canberra, 1 in the snowy mountains and -1 degree in Goulburn. From the Capital Radio Newsroom, good morning. I'm Tia Priest-Willamott. 11,000 seafarers are being evacuated through the Strait of Hormuz before any new hostilities flare up. It comes as the US and Iran debate if Tehran had agreed to allow inspectors to view bombed nuclear sites as part of the ceasefire deal. Donald Trump says they have the upper hand over Iran.
15: We have Iran in a position that nobody's ever had. This should have been done for 47 years by other presidents. And we have Iran in a position where their military has been totally wiped out.
14: The ACT Greens are sponsoring a petition aimed at addressing recent changes to the operations of Libraries ACT. The government announced earlier this month that 3 major libraries will lose all weekend operating hours. MLA Andrew Braddock says there's support to restore these changes.
16: Well, I think that the fact we got 355 signatures already within 24 hours of this petition being released is an indication of just how much people are concerned about the announced closure of the libraries on the weekends, so that people who are working or just unable to get to a library during the week really struggle to access one.
14: Four men have been arrested following a drug raid in the Goulburn-Walwarri region last week. Australian Federal Police were investigating the alleged importation of 120 kilograms of cocaine from the United States when the search commenced. Properties in Goulburn and Kingsdale were searched on June 18th with a drug lab and large amounts of cocaine and methamphetamine found. The New South Wales budget was handed down yesterday with a large chunk of coin set aside for road repairs. Around $2.3 billion is set aside for restoration works to repair both local and state roads impacted by natural disasters. Member for Monaro Steve Wan says it builds on repairs carried out on nearby roads.
2: But if you drive the Monaro Highway and the Kings Highway at the moment, if you drive many of those roads, local roads, which we've assisted local councils to upgrade, you will see that they're in much better condition than they used to be, and that there is ongoing work on those roads with improvements in safety.
14: Businesses in Garema Place are welcoming a facelift of the area. Works have been ongoing to revitalise the place, including new paving, lighting and landscaping. Owner of the King O'Malley's pub, Peter Barclay, says it looks much better.
17: Look, overall, I think it's a dramatic improvement to what was there before, much needed. The big plus we've got is it's created an open space where people can now gather and events can happen.
14: And Darryl Braithwaite has unplugged his microphone for good. The 77-year-old says it's become increasingly challenging to sing comfortably after an amazing 58 years in the music industry.
18: Sports update.
14: At the World Cup, Cristiano Ronaldo has answered his critics in emphatic fashion, leading Portugal to a convincing win over Uzbekistan, scoring two goals in his country's 5-0 thrashing over their Central Asian opponents.
19: But it's Portugal on the surge with Bruno Fernandes. Cristiano Ronaldo!
14: That audio thanks to SBS. And at the NRL, Ben Hunt says he's happy to stay at the Brisbane Broncos after signing up for another season. The veteran returns to halfback when they face the Sydney Roosters, with Adam Reynolds out injured. The 36-year-old says he doesn't mind plugging holes for the injury-plagued premiers.
20: I'd love to nail down a position at halfback for sure, but I also understand where we're at the moment, where I'm at and, you know, my role at the club, and if that is doing that role of, you know, a utility or, you know, Mr. Fixer, I guess, then I'm happy to do it.
14: And that's the latest from the Capital Radio newsroom.
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14: Mostly sunny today and 15 degrees after a morning frost and fog. Partly cloudy tomorrow, also 15 degrees. Similar conditions on Friday and 14, then 14 again, and a cloudy day forecast for your Saturday. Right now, it's 2 degrees in Hall, 2 degrees in Ainslie, and it's 2 degrees in Majura.
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24: Hey, good morning, Remy. Good morning, Gemma.
25: Morning, Holmesy.
24: How you going?
25: Good. Feeling nice. We're halfway through the week. Life is good.
24: Oh, good.
25: Yeah, what about you?
24: Fantastic. Yeah, great. Apparently. I mean, I'm here.
25: Yeah.
24: So. You know,
25: it's a nice bracelet you've got on this morning.
24: I haven't fallen over. Someone made it for me.
25: Yeah, someone good.
24: Yeah, right.
25: It's me.
24: $920 with the secret sound today. That's what's important.
25: Yeah.
24: Cash money.
25: Well, there's also a double pass to see the Neil Diamond tribute, a Sweet Caroline tour.
24: Absolutely. All you've got to do is listen out for the beautiful noise.
26: It's a beautiful noise.
24: Yeah.
26: And it's a sound that I love.
24: When you hear that song, give us a call. You better be quick because yesterday the phones lit up.
25: Oh, my gosh. They did.
24: Song. Yeah, so.
25: They went off.
24: Listen out for beautiful noise.
25: Yesterday I found out Holmesy was living 543 years in the future and I need to expose him for something. It's so funny. I didn't realise that you had been dealing with this for so long, but yeah. We'll dive in later.
24: Yeah, right. You're right. I should be exposed.
25: Yeah.
24: It's really stupid.
25: It's pretty bad.
24: Andrew Bishop from the Raiders. There's been lots of changes at the Raiders to take on the St. George.
25: Yeah.
24: And we'll talk to Andrew Bishop about that and something I found in the shower.
25: What? In the shower?
24: I can't say anymore. 23 to 6 now. TCA, good morning.

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0: have a classic TCA, Stevie Wonder. For once in my life, it's a Holmesy and Gemma. Fog and frost and yeah. 15.
1: It's thick out there too.
0: It really is. It's very, very
1: it's
0: foggy.
1: Really
0: so
1: bad.
0: For goodness sake, turn your lights on.
1: Yeah, do yourself a favour.
0: If you have to be out and about driving around, make sure you've got your lights on. Now, I know, you probably think, what do you keep telling people to turn their lights on? Of course, what do you think, we are stupid? Yes.
1: Well, there are some people that don't, because, I will say.
0: Because we get phone calls every morning saying, mate, can you tell people to turn their lights on?
1: Yeah. So don't call. We've said it.
0: Yep.
1: Turn your lights on.
0: There you go.
1: There we go. We've done it.
0: 17 to 6. Holmesy and Gemma, Wednesday the 24th of June.
1: It's swimmer lap day today, so head on down to the pool, grab your togs and a towel and, you know, do a few laps. Why not?
0: I saw someone jogging.
1: Yeah.
0: This morning on my way to work.
1: Oh, at 4 a.m. That is madness.
0: It was before 4.
1: Yeah.
0: But, yeah, jogging with a little headlamp on.
1: No, that's...
0: On Ginninderra Drive over the lake there.
1: There's discipline and then there's madness, and I think that falls into the madness category.
0: I thought madness myself when I looked at it. But then I thought, no, dedication and discipline.
1: Yeah.
0: The two things that I don't have.
1: No, and it's also Cat World Domination Day, so does Valentino have any plans?
0: He's not
1: today.
0: A cat.
1: He's the size of one, so he pretty much
0: counts.
1: Yeah, but
0: he's not a cat. He's a dog, please. Don't be
1: so if your cat has been
0: him.
1: Plotting to take over the world, I mean, today's the day. It's D-Day or C-Day for cat.
0: Yeah, right. Okay, good. Keep an eye on your cat if I was you.
1: There you go.
0: It's the 24th of June and it's also your birthday. Well, whoop-dee-doo. Bill Armstrong is still alive. He's 97. Who's Bill Armstrong?
1: Armstrong, I don't know, but if I'm going to take a stab, Lance Armstrong's brother.
0: No. Founder of Australia's Armstrong Studios. His South Melbourne studios opened in 1965. And when I was living in Melbourne, Armstrong's was the place.
1: Oh, it was the place to be.
0: Everybody's recorded there. And Bill also went into radio, and I worked at one of his radio stations, Eon FM.
1: Eon.
0: Yeah. For a little while. So good on you, Bill. He's still going strong at 97.
1: Kicking it.
0: How about this one?
2: I am the god of hellfire.
0: Yeah.
1: What?
2: And I bring you fire.
1: Okay, the god of hellfire is having a birthday today.
0: You reckon you young kids have got it all? Well, that was Arthur Brown. The Crazy World of Arthur Brown, and fire was their big hit.
1: And it is madness. Okay.
0: Come on.
2: I am the god of hellfire, and I bring you fire.
1: Sounds like some kind of demon worship at the start.
0: Oh, no, it's great. Arthur Brown is still with us too. He's 84 today, there the crazy go. World of Arthur Brown. Wow.
1: Huh.
0: Oh, how about this one?
3: To the sea
1: of love. I want to tell you. Who sings that?
0: The Honey Drippers.
1: Yes.
0: And Jeff Beck was a part of the Honey Drippers, and Jeff Beck had a vastly huge music career, one of the great guitarists of our time, passed away a couple of years back, 2023 it was.
1: He's in the Yardbirds,
0: Jeff
1: so
0: Beck,
1: many
0: yeah,
1: things.
0: Yeah, absolutely. Oh, how about this one?
1: The Zombies.
0: That's right, The Zombies. And Colin Blundstone is 81 today, lead vocalist with The Zombies. So there you go.
1: I'm with you. Okay, that's Fleetwood Mac.
0: Yes, whose birthday would it be?
1: It's not Stevie, is it?
0: No.
1: Lindsay.
0: No.
1: Mick.
0: Yes.
1: Okay, there you go.
0: Mick Fleetwood, the drummer and founder of Fleetwood, or co-founder of Fleetwood Mac, is 79 today.
1: There you go.
0: Raylene Boyle, Aussie legend, is 75 today. Di Smith, actress, Aussie actress. She played Alex Fraser in Country Practice for a long, long time, and
1: there
0: she's a top Sheila too.
1: Top
0: I can
1: Sheila,
0: tell. Yeah, I
1: how
0: can
1: good.
0: Tell. No, she's a friend, and she's tops. How about this one?
3: Everybody wants to rule
1: is Tears for Fears.
0: That's right. And Kurt Smith is 65 today. He's a UK singer, one half of the duo Tears for Fears.
1: Yeah. Huh, there you go.
0: Nicole Livingston, another Aussie swimming legend, 55 today. Nate Miles, NRL player. He's played with everybody. This is his Canterbury Bulldogs, Sydney Roosters, the Gold Coast, the Titans, Manly Sea Eagles, the Melbourne Storm.
1: Oh, my God.
0: And eventually he retired in 2017.
1: This guy was busy.
0: Yeah.
1: Far out.
0: Good on you, Nate. Now, Lionel Messi, the soccer player.
1: Didn't he break a couple of world records yesterday?
0: Well, let me tell you, he broke...
1: Most goals scored?
0: Four, I will tell you. 18 World Cup goals across six tournaments.
1: Mm-hmm.
0: But that could go this time round. The World Cup could see that change. But at the moment, he's got that one. 28 matches. 18, the most matches won.
1: Wow.
0: Holds that record. And 2,489 minutes of World Cup he's played.
1: That's a lot of running.
0: That is.
1: Far out.
0: Ronaldo is chasing, though, Ronaldo.
1: Yeah, hot on the heels.
0: They're probably the two hottest players in the world at the moment.
1: I would say so.
0: Yeah, and there's a bit of rivalry, not between the two players, but their fan base.
1: Absolutely.
0: Yeah, so
1: to determine who's better.
0: Lionel Messi, he's claiming GOAT. Well, his supporters are claiming GOAT.
1: Mm-hmm.
0: He's 39 today. Dean Martin and Jerry Lewis broke up their comedy team on this day in 1956 and didn't speak to each other for 20 years.
1: Oh, what a tough breakup.
0: Yeah.
1: Bad divorce.
0: John Lennon's second book, The Spaniard in the Works, was published in 1965. Eric Clapton put 100 of his guitars up for auction at Christie's in New York City to raise funds for his drug rehab clinic.
1: Awesome.
0: In 1999. Kiss auctioned off $888,000 worth of costumes, instruments and tour memorabilia.
1: Far out.
0: In 2000. And you are having a birthday today.
4: Happy birthday.
0: It's all about you today. You're not being selfish. Just celebrate you. It's 10 to 6. Wrong.
1: No
0: ten,
1: button.
0: 10 to 6, no button.
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0: 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We don't need another hero.
1: No. More knights in shining armor. They always let you down.
0: It's 3 minutes to six now. You've been let down by heroes in the past. I'm getting
1: well,
0: the sense.
1: Well, don't they say never meet your heroes because it's always a letdown?
0: Yeah, I know. Funnily enough, because I was just thinking about Darryl Braithwaite.
1: Yeah.
0: Who's, you know, walking away from live performance, and good on him.
1: Kicking his feet up, every
0: right to. But my mate Richard Clapton is still working, still out there touring and doing the thing. But that was the first thing when I first met Richard. I said, "Oh mate, I've got to tell you, you're one of my heroes."
1: He said,
0: "Never meet your heroes. Don't say that to me.
1: Please don't."
0: Yeah.
1: Well, that puts a lot of pressure on him.
0: No, I liked him straight away then
1: because
0: he was upfront and honest. And we've been that way since.
1: Far out.
0: But, Darryl Braithwaite stepping away from live performance because, you know, it's hard to make a living if you're of that ilk, like if you're Darryl Braithwaite or Richard Clapton or James Rain, you know. You see Australian Crawl, the last few members are getting back together.
1: Yeah, for the Red Hot Summer Tour.
0: Yeah. The only way they can actually make money is by working because Spotify, you can get all their music on Spotify, but they don't get paid jack.
1: The streamers give them peanuts for it, and it's not good because the streaming companies take most of it.
0: Record companies sold all their back catalogue to Spotify for nothing.
1: That is
0: for lots of money, but then there was an argument over royalties and both sides went, "Oh, I don't use sort of our
1: no."
0: Meanwhile, artists in their 70s are still doing gigs to get money.
1: Yeah, just chasing their tails.
0: It's wrong, I tells you.
1: No good.
0: Anyway, the latest news with Tia, which won't include any of this, is coming up in just a moment.
1: The button.
0: Yeah, right, the wrong button. That bloody button. Fix it! Sorry. News is next.
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6: It's 2 degrees in Canberra, but feels like -2. Morning frost and fog today, going for a top of 15. From the Capital Radio Newsroom, good morning. I'm Tia Priest-Willamott. A United Nations agency says a plan is underway to evacuate 11,000 seafarers through the Strait of Hormuz. The International Maritime Organization says it will be done with cooperation from Iran, Oman, all other Gulf nations, as well as the United States. It comes as the US and Iran dispute whether Tehran had agreed to allow UN inspectors to view bombed nuclear sites as part of talks towards a permanent end to the conflict. Reports of dodgy and unethical plumbers are on the rise in Canberra. Master Plumbers ACT is experiencing a rise of complaints from consumers who have been overcharged or overquoted for simple plumbing jobs. Joe Prevedolo, Master Plumbers ACT CEO, says it's easy for people to pick and choose the legitimate and honest plumbers.
7: If they need to engage a plumber, get a Master Plumber. You can go to the Master Plumbers ACT website. There is a list of our member plumber businesses on the website, and you can rest assured that if you get a master plumber, you're going to get a plumber that's reliable, that's professional, that's not going to rip you off.
6: Alleged war criminal Ben Robert Smith didn't attend a scheduled event at the Australian War Memorial last night. Jeff Tyler reports.
8: The Victoria Cross recipient had his bail conditions varied last week to allow him to attend the official opening of Anzac Hall in Canberra. He's facing 5 counts of war crimes murder, charges he denies. It was confirmed yesterday afternoon the veteran had withdrawn from the opening because illness had prevented him from travelling. Robert Smith and the 3 other surviving VC holders were invited to the opening of the new gallery, which pays homage to Australia's commitments in Afghanistan, the Middle East, and peacekeeping operations. Jeff Tyler, Capital Radio News.
6: France has experienced its hottest day on record as a heatwave lingers over Europe and the UK. French officials have confirmed 40 people have drowned in the country since Thursday as temperatures hover above 40 degrees. London is also bracing for a 40-degree day, with residents asked to take precautions. And history is set to be made at Parliament House, with the first pizzeria to cook in the courtyard firing the ovens up today. Rising to become a national leader in inclusive dining, Shop 225 is Australia's first pizzeria to be accredited by both Vegan and Celiac Australia, offering celiac-safe pizzas to plant-based options. Co-owner Lorenzo Tron said the idea began as a joke with Federal Minister of Defence Peter Khalil.
9: He brought in Anne Ali, a small business minister. And as a joke, she was cooking pizza and she's like, oh, we should bring it to Parliament House. I said, yeah, why not? And she did.
3: The latest finance report.
6: The Dow Jones is down 21 points this morning at 51,691. Gold is selling at $4,151 an ounce, and one Australian dollar is buying 69.16 US cents.
3: Sports update.
6: The team list for the Canberra Raiders bottom of the table clash against the Dragons on Sunday is in. Simi Sasungi has been named to make a return from a shoulder injury in the centres, which sees Sebastian Chris move to the bench. The Green Machine have found themselves in 16th place after a big loss at the hands of the Storm. And in tennis, Aussie Kim Birrell has claimed a big scalp in the lead-up to Wimbledon, beating two-time major winner Barbara Krejcikova at Eastbourne. And that's the latest from the Capital Radio newsroom.
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3: Trans-State Tyres, for Pirelli Tyres, quality that you really can afford.
10: Morning, I'm Brooke Shen with the latest Canberra traffic. No major incidents to report across the capital. However, we do have some very thick fog travelling along the Tuggeranong Parkway, the Glenlock Interchange and across the Barton Highway, both directions up into Yass, very thick. Alpine conditions in the Snowy Mountains and Kosciuszko National Park affecting the Snowy Mountains Highway, Narrow Highway, Kosciuszko Road and Alpine Way. Into Gungahlin, utility works underway affecting Gundaroo Drive westbound between Halls Park Drive and Palin Street. And a financial year just got bigger with 20 to 60% of everything store-wide at Amart. That's right, everything. Stores open late. 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If you see anything on the roads, call 1300 545 082.
2: 2CA's four-day forecast for Canberra.
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6: Mostly sunny today and 15 degrees after a morning frost and fog. Partly cloudy tomorrow, also 15 degrees. Similar conditions on Friday and 14, then 14 again, and a cloudy day forecast for your Saturday. Right now, it's 2 in Belconnen, 2 in Deakin, and it's 1 degree in Monash.
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0: Breakfast on 2CA. Yes, LDK, love, decency and kindness. Yeah. We just add cash to that and hope we can live up to that standard.
1: Well, $920 to be specific, which could buy you a fair few bottles of snail mucin.
0: Oh, don't. We're going to talk about this.
1: I'm going there.
0: We're going to talk about this later. This is what I found in the shower. And I just think it's
1: Joe's latest and greatest skincare product.
0: It's a rort.
1: No!
0: Anyway, Wheelie Hot Wood is real.
1: Yeah.
0: It's Wheelie Wheel. And it comes in a wheelie bin. And you can order it online. Wheeliehotwood.com.au.
1: It's easy. Turns up at your door.
0: Yep. There you go. And they provide $920 if you, yes, you there, can tell us what this is. Want to hear it again?
1: Yeah.
0: There you go.
1: There it is.
0: Okay, what you got to do is call 6241 1053 right now. Don't delay, don't make us wait around. Give us a call now. You know you've got something rattling around in that head of yours.
1: Grab Wednesday with both hands and grab the money as well while you're at it.
0: Yeah.
1: Far out.
0: It'd be in your bank account before Albo even knows that you've won it.
1: Yeah, it'll fly right under the radar.
0: Thank goodness, otherwise he'd invent a way to come up with some spurious tax on it.
1: But either way, if you think you know what it is and you've been in your dimly lit room connecting your red string,
0: yeah, right. No, stop it. You've got an obsession.
1: I do.
0: 6241 1053 to play the secret sound, please. Give us a call now.

0: 1053 we're talking about right now. The Secret Sound, $920.
1: Yeah.
0: If you don't want it, we'll just move on.
1: We'll keep going.
0: If you don't want it, give us a call right now.
1: I hope you're happy.
0: Come on. Get out of here. That's
1: it's
0: it. Get
1: not
0: your
1: that
0: phone.
1: Hard. Pick up the phone, roll over. We already know you're up and you've got a cuppa.
0: Mm-hmm.
1: So get your brain thinking. It's Wednesday, halfway through the week. Come on. What's that face for?
0: I'm just looking at the phones and there's
1: nothing. Hang on. Hold the phone.
0: Hang on.
1: We got someone.
0: Someone's finally taken pity on us.
1: Thank God. Who is this saint?
0: TCA, good morning.
2: Hey, Holmesy, how you going?
0: Yeah, good. Who's this?
2: It's Simon, Holmesy.
1: Oh, Simon. You are a lifesaver.
0: Yeah, mate. Good on you. You want to have another go?
2: Why not? I've got no idea what I'm going to say, but we'll have a crack at something.
1: Thank God for you.
0: See, this could be the winning guess.
1: You never
0: know. When you've got no idea. All right, here it is, Simon. What is it?
2: Is it someone closing a toolbox in the garage?
0: Closing a toolbox in the garage, no. Sorry. Simon, but thanks for taking time out of your busy day, mate, to give us a call.
2: That's okay. I've already been at work for nearly 2 hours.
1: Far out.
0: 2 hours.
1: Hang on, what do you do?
2: I am a traffic supervisor on a road infrastructure project on the Gold Coast.
1: Far out. So do you work the lollipop?
2: I'm qualified to, but I actually do a drive and check all my signs, everything first up in the morning in case someone decides to vandalise it.
0: Yeah. Simon's been working on this project for a while on the Gold Coast, you know that.
1: Yeah.
0: Do you do the lollipop?
1: Well, Simon, can you answer something for me? I feel like the lollipop is the easiest job in the world. Am I right?
2: No, it's actually the most dangerous job in the world.
1: Really?
0: Yeah.
2: Well, you've got people who don't want to slow down when they go through roadworks. So you're standing on next to a road when a car wants to do 60 or 70 instead of doing the 40 like they're supposed to.
1: Okay, yeah. Sounds stressful.
0: But it is, the upside is a great way to expand your vocabulary because you hear lots of words that you may have never heard before when caring motorists share their thoughts with you as they go by.
2: And believe it or not, you're entrusted with the responsibility of slowing traffic down to make the people behind you safer for them to work. So
0: that's right. Yeah.
2: It's actually quite a lot of responsibility. People think it's an easy job, but standing on your feet for 8 to 10 hours a day with a break every couple of hours is not as easy as it looks.
1: Absolutely. Yeah, it doesn't sound good. Abuse
0: from morons and having to deal with the public.
1: Far out. Well, good luck with it all.
2: Queensland drivers are so bad, it's not funny. It's really shocking up here.
1: Far out. Shocking over here as well.
0: There you go. Thank you, Simon.
2: Oh, you're welcome, guys. Have a good day.
1: Have a good day,
0: mate. It's 6:15. 2CA.

0: forever classic, 2CO. Fleetwood Mac. Little Lies. And happy birthday to Mick Fleetwood.
1: Oh, morning.
0: From Fleetwood
1: and
0: Mac.
1: Happy birthday.
0: The drummer and co-founder of Fleetwood Mac. Let me see, 79 today, Mick. 18 past 6, Holmesy and Gemma with you. Good morning. Fog and frost and 15 today. Make sure you got your lights on. Because the fog is, it's really thick around Canberra this
1: early
0: morning.
1: Early this morning. Police are still on the lookout for the three kids that were tearing up the tiles at the South Point shopping mall.
0: Yeah.
1: The Hyperdome.
0: Yep.
1: And they were riding e-bikes in the mall and none of them.
0: How do you do that? Isn't there some way of supervising? Aren't there people who work for these malls that would go, hey, you're not coming in here with that bike, bugger off.
1: Yeah, but the security people, they can't catch everything and you wouldn't want to throw yourself in front of a kid on an e-bike.
0: Oh, yeah, and they're bound by what they don't want to do. You can't touch the little darlings.
1: But either way, if my mum...
0: Clip over the ear, that's what they need.
1: If my mum found out that I was one of these kids that was doing this kind of stuff, she would march me down to the police station and say, well, tell them what you did.
0: Yeah.
1: Tell them what you did.
0: See,
1: I did a burnout in the mall. I'm sorry. That's what it would have been like.
0: This is where I reckon the stocks come in. When they get their hands on these little mongrels, they should put them in stocks in the centre of the city with a description of what they've done and photographs of the damage they've caused and let the public deal with them.
1: Far out. That's no, they're kids. You gotta deal with these things with care. But I know that I would have learnt my lesson well and truly if my mother had been involved because she was pretty good at the discipline.
0: Okay, well, let's adopt the classic, I blame the parents.
1: Let's just get Christine on the case.
0: No, I blame the parents.
1: My mother would be great at this.
0: Yeah. Good. She'd be a better chief minister. She should be the chief minister.
1: Yeah, get her in here.
0: Christine.
1: She needs to stop driving buses and get her in as a minister.
0: Christine said, you're going, you little buggers. It's just stop it. You're going, you know.
1: Tell them what you did.
0: You go to the police station and tell them what you did.
1: No, she'd march you down. Yeah, and if you don't tell them, she will.
0: Good. It's 20 past six. That's what we need.
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4: Morning, I'm Brooke Shane with the latest Canberra traffic. Into Queanbeyan this morning, we have roadworks underway on Monero Street. That's closed in both directions between Lowe and Atkinson Streets. It's already building for Drakeford Drive, both directions at Marconi Crescent into Canberra. The Dagenham Parkway getting a good run in both directions towards the Glenlock Interchange into Aranda. Commonwealth Avenue, expect outbound delays with bridge renewal works underway. One lane open each way over the bridge as a result around the city square. 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

0: to Classic TCA and Chic Le Freak. 27 past 6. Good morning. Holmesy and Gemma with you. Frost and fog and 15 today. Don't forget to be listening for Neil Diamond and... Could see you and your partner attending the Sweet Caroline tour, a tribute to Neil Diamond at the Canberra Theatre Centre.
1: It went off yesterday.
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6: It's 2 degrees in Canberra, but feels like minus two. Morning frost and fog today, going for a top of 15. From the Capital Radio Newsroom, good morning. I'm Tia Priest-Willamott. A United Nations agency says a plan is underway to evacuate 11,000 seafarers through the Strait of Hormuz. The International Maritime Organization says it will be done with cooperation from Iran, Oman, all other Gulf nations, as well as the United States. It comes as the US and Iran dispute whether Tehran had agreed to allow UN inspectors to view bombed nuclear sites as part of talks towards a permanent end to the conflict. Reports of dodgy and unethical plumbers are on the rise in Canberra. Master Plumbers ACT is experiencing a rise of complaints from consumers who have been overcharged or overquoted for simple plumbing jobs. Joe Prevedolo, Master Plumbers ACT CEO, says it's easy for people to pick and choose the legitimate and honest plumbers.
7: If they need to engage a plumber, get a master plumber. You can go to the Master Plumbers ACT website. There is a list of our member plumber businesses on the website, and you can rest assured that if you get a master plumber, you're going to get a plumber that's reliable, that's professional, that's not going to rip you off.
6: Alleged war criminal Ben Robert Smith didn't attend a scheduled event at the Australian War Memorial last night. Jeff Tyler reports.
8: The Victoria Cross recipient had his bail conditions varied last week to allow him to attend the official opening of Anzac Hall in Canberra. He's facing 5 counts of war crimes murder, charges he denies. It was confirmed yesterday afternoon the veteran had withdrawn from the opening because illness had prevented him from travelling. Robert Smith and the 3 other surviving VC holders were invited to the opening of the new gallery, which pays homage to Australia's commitments in Afghanistan, the Middle East and peacekeeping operations. Jeff Tyler, Capital Radio News.
6: France has experienced its hottest day on record as a heatwave lingers over Europe and the UK. French officials have confirmed 40 people have drowned in the country since Thursday as temperatures hover above 40 degrees. London is also bracing for a 40-degree day, with residents asked to take precautions. And history is set to be made at Parliament House, with the first pizzeria to cook in the courtyard firing the ovens up today. Rising to become a national leader in inclusive dining, Shop 225 is Australia's first pizzeria to be accredited by both Vegan and Celiac Australia, offering celiac-safe pizzas to plant-based options. Co-owner Lorenzo Tron said the idea began as a joke with Federal Minister of Defence Peter Khalil.
9: He brought in Anne Ali, a small business minister, and as a joke, she was cooking pizza and she's like, oh, we should bring it to Parliament House. I said, yeah, why not? And she did.
3: The latest finance report.
6: The Dow Jones is down 21 points this morning at 51,691. Gold is selling at $4,151 US an ounce, and one Australian dollar is buying 69.16 US cents.
3: Sports update.
6: The team list for the Canberra Raiders bottom of the table clash against the Dragons on Sunday is in. Simi Sasungi has been named to make a return from a shoulder injury in the centres, which sees Sebastian Chris move to the bench. The Green Machine have found themselves in 16th place after a big loss at the hands of the Storm. And in tennis, Aussie Kim Birrell has claimed a big scalp in the lead-up to Wimbledon, beating two-time major winner Barbara Krejcikova at Eastbourne. And that's the latest from the Capital Radio newsroom.
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10: Morning, I'm Brooke Shen with the latest Canberra traffic. Foggy conditions across the capital. Slow down and drive with extra care. This morning there's already been a crash into Simonston southbound. Highmast Drive just past the Monero Highway, not causing any delays at this stage. Alpine conditions in the Snowy Mountains and the Kosciuszko National Park. That's affecting the Snowy Mountains Highway, Monero Highway, Kosciuszko Road and Alpine Way. Travelling out of the capital this morning, getting a good run on the Monero Highway southbound through Theodore. No problems. 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
6: Mostly sunny today and 15 degrees after a morning frost and fog. Partly cloudy tomorrow, also 15 degrees. Similar conditions on Friday and 14, then 14 again, and a cloudy day forecast for your Saturday. Right now it's 2 in Belconnen, 2 in Deakin, and it's 1 degree in Monash.
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3: 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The Classic
0: Breakfast on 2CA. Hey, Gemma.
1: Yeah.
0: Hey,
1: what's wrong?
0: Just come over. Just come over.
1: What's wrong? Far out.
0: Yes, it's Wednesday, so it's time for a midweek whip around some stories that you probably don't need to know about, but then again, they might be of interest.
1: Yeah, they might have flown under your radar. Well, Chemist Warehouse is trialling something really weird. I'm suspect about it.
0: But we're not going to spend too long on them, and either this is, you know, that's the signal that your time's up. So that's coming up after Warren Zevon, which is coming up after Kenny Loggins. It's 23 to 7 now. Good morning.

0: have a classic TCA, an absolute classic. My book, anyway. Warren Zevon and the Werewolves of London, 17 to 7 now. Holmesy and Gemma with you. Good morning. Fog around and frost. And
1: yeah, be careful.
0: Get your lights on and drive carefully. 15, the top today. Right, you know when the time's up is when that happens. So let's get into it. This is a midweek whip around. Some stories we found out there.
1: Robert Irwin, he's popped up in central London alongside none other than Prince Will. They've left onlookers a bit stunned as they've hopped off a bus. So it's all part of the Earthshot Prize, which is focusing on, you know, environmental issues and innovation.
0: And he didn't dress up. He's got his car keys
1: on. He was in the trademark car keys. He had a nice shirt on at least, but they were joined by a group of young people for a ride on one of London's zero-emission electric buses.
0: What a life Robert Irwin is having, isn't
1: he? Oh, he is just going from strength to strength.
0: He's annoying me a bit, but he's having a great life.
1: Absolutely he is, hanging out with Prince Will, riding the bus with him.
0: But you have to have a lot of energy because what we don't see is the plane trips to
1: all
0: and
1: the
0: from
1: travel.
0: And packing and repacking, going to the
1: because
0: airport.
1: Because it seems like he's doing something all the time. So good on him.
0: Yeah. Oh, that'll do.
1: Far out.
0: Speaking of royalty, Queen Camilla.
1: Oh, here we go.
0: Has been spotted doing something very unroyal.
1: Is this Royal Ascot, because it's on right now.
0: She was at the races and she reached into a purse and pulled out a £20 note with a mother-in-law's face on it. That's got to be weird.
1: No.
0: I mean, we'll never know.
1: It's been on the currency for long enough that it'd be kind of normal by now.
0: Yeah, but I don't know. But she doesn't, it's not often. The royals don't, you know, they don't handle cash.
1: No, they don't.
0: That's why this is such an outrage.
1: I think it'd be weird for royalty to jingle if they've got a lot of coins. Oh, yeah, but I think the notes are okay if you're having a punt on the races.
0: The queen has reached into her purse and pulled out a note and put a bet on. And so did the king. I don't know if the king, you know, carried a few quid in his pocket, but good on you, Camilla. I think it's
1: I reckon it's good to see him having a bit of fun.
0: Oh, that'll do.
1: Far out. Well, staff at selected Chemist Warehouse stores have been asked to wear smart badges. And these things, they're almost the size of an iPhone.
0: Right.
1: And they've got two cameras on them and they work with AI. And so what they're saying is that this device provides real-time inventory and inventory and task tracking platform. So it tells the people working there what needs restocking. But it's a little, I'm skeptical about this because news.com, they visited a couple of these chemist warehouses that are trialing the tech and they saw one staff member wearing the device, but he was behind the front counter. So does that raise concerns about the camera, you know, jeopardising potential patient privacy? Uh-huh. They're dealing with a lot of scripts,
0: you know,
1: which have addresses and names.
0: One of the things that I thought was a really good use of AI was certain restaurants trialling this. They run the food that goes in. When they go and buy all their food, they run it via AI, and then they run the garbage coming out through AI, and AI figures out what they need to buy less of and what they're wasting more of. And it helps them be more efficient.
1: That's seems a little weird to me.
0: Okay. The Block.
1: Oh, what's gone on?
0: The Block 2026 has done, they've done the filming.
1: Okay, good.
0: Right? So the promos are on already. It's coming.
1: Yeah,
0: and it's in the peninsula, the Mornington Peninsula. Mount Eliza, it's actually out. I know that area quite well. It's a beautiful part of the world.
1: Right,
0: but do you know that a lot of the houses that we've seen on television that got passed in at auction that didn't
1: that
0: get
1: Adrian
0: there,
1: Portelli didn't buy.
0: Yeah. They are still for sale.
1: No.
0: And they're coming down in price.
1: Ooh.
0: So the producers of The Block are quietly terrified
1: that they're not going to sell.
0: That their huge investment is not going to sell. And, of course, Albo's doing his best to make sure that no one can afford property anymore, and that, you know, he and the Greens have got together and done a dodgy deal. And anyway,
1: either way, it's not looking good for Scott Cam.
0: It's not looking good for the block, no. And they're starting to really worry that this might be the last season because it's their biggest ever. So they've invested millions and millions of dollars.
1: It could be the end of an era.
0: And we could have, for the first time, every team losing.
1: Oh, this is not good. Oh, far out. Oh, we'll watch it. We'll see what happens.
0: It's 11 to 7 now.
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4: Just slow down to take extra care out there this morning with plenty of fog across the capital along the Tuggeranong Parkway, the Glenlock Interchange and across the Barton Highway, both directions into Yass, very thick. Crash reported into Simonson this morning, southbound Highmarsh Drive just past the Monaro Highway. To Hume, we've got roadworks ongoing, Monaro Highway at Lanyon Drive with northbound lane closures in place. Travelling out of Eagle Hawk through collected northbound by the Federal Highway this morning will take you 26 minutes. Have you heard? 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

0: Forever classic, GCA, Club New Durham. And Lean On Me. It's 4 minutes to seven. Holmesy and Gemma are with you, top of 15. Frog and Fost around.
1: Frog,
0: yeah,
1: and
0: Frog.
1: Fost.
0: You got to be careful. They're out
1: Jeez.
0: There now. Snail Mucin.
1: Yeah.
0: Now this is what happened this morning. I'm in the shower, and I've got like two products. Joe's got a whole rack.
1: You've got
0: of
1: a
0: them.
1: Bar of soap.
0: Joe really looks after her skin, and she pays a lot of attention to it, and she looks beautiful as a result of that. But I'm looking at this tube, and it says Snail Mucin.
1: Yeah. What's wrong with that?
0: And I've gone, what is it? And so I read it, and it's snail mucin, whatever the mucin is. What is the mucin?
1: It's all the rage. It's the snail slime. Kathy Dinn uses it.
0: The slimy stuff off a snail.
1: Yeah.
0: Right? And it's in a tube and you put it on your face.
1: Well, it's not straight slime. It could be in a face wash, a moisturiser.
0: It says it moisturises and it something.
1: If it's in the shower, I would say it's like a face wash.
0: Yeah.
1: Yeah.
0: A cleanser, that's right. Cleansers and moisturisers. So my question was, I went, so who looked at a snail and thought, might be something we could get out of that, and maybe women might put it on their faces.
1: Well, it's got
0: Let's check it out.
1: It's got some key benefits.
0: Who looked at a snail
1: and thought, dermatologist.
0: That could be the answer to your skin problems right there.
1: I can't believe you haven't heard of a snail facial where they just park the snails on your face and they wiggle around.
0: But you're kidding.
1: No, I'm not. That's actually something that happens, but...
0: I'm also going to raise the cruelty to snails. Did anyone ask the snail?
1: The snails are always slimy.
0: No, we just say, come here, snail, we want your mucin. There you go. Off you go. And the snail can't go anywhere because it's stuck to the ground because it hasn't got any slimy stuff to squiggle around on.
1: Not sure if that's what happens, but they're always slimy everywhere they go.
0: You're not sure, you don't care, do you?
1: But clinical trials have shown that it's got wound healing and skin barrier repair properties. There's hydration and anti-aging properties.
0: Maybe that was the clue. I mean, I've never seen a snail with a wound or a band-aid or anything.
1: It's antimicrobial.
0: So maybe that was it. Maybe someone went, look at that snail. Look at the skin.
1: It's all the rage now.
0: Maybe we should get snails and rub them on our face. No. Maybe we should get snails and get women to rub it on their faces. Yeah, that's the go.
1: It may be a little gross,
0: someone's making millions out of this.
1: Everyone's doing it right now. Ask Kathy Dinn what kind of moisturiser she uses.
0: No, I'm not interested.
1: She's doing the snail thing too.
0: Amazed. It's news time.
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8: It's 1 degree in Canberra. Morning frost and fog today, going for a top of 15. From the Capital Radio Newsroom, good morning. I'm Tia Priest-Willamott. New research shows unpaid carers could be $45,000 better off if super was paid on carer payments. A Super Members Council report has found that more than a million Australians miss out on super because of the work they do, including those who step out of paid work to care for loved ones. Chief Executive Misha Schubert says the super system is meant to cover everyone.
9: But despite the fact that 17 million Australians get that terrific guarantee of retirement savings being put away to grow into a retirement nest egg for them, there are still some Australians who miss out, and one of those groups is carers.
8: The ACT Greens are backing a petition calling for a rethink of recent changes to libraries' ACT services. Earlier this month, the government announced that three major libraries would no longer operate on weekends. MLA Andrew Braddock says there needs to be more detail about why these decisions have been made.
10: We have seen some figures, but that's actually part of the petition, is actually calling for more detail about those usage rates. And I'd argue it's not just purely about the number of visitors in the door on a particular day, it's also about the value that provides.
8: Across the border, the New South Wales budget was handed down yesterday, targeting housing supply and affordability. The papers have highlighted that the state government is making investments and expanding community housing pipelines. Member for Monaro, Steve Wan, says housing supply is being increased across our border.
11: Queanbeyan, at the moment, we've got houses nearing completion for social housing, we've got aged care accommodation, and in Cooma as well, we've got a site which is almost ready to have aged care public housing built on it. So There is real things happening.
8: A study has found most IVF add-ons have no proven fertility benefits. Up to 90% of Australian patients pay for extras, including steroids, plasma injections and acupuncture. The University of Melbourne says there is little to no evidence that they increase the odds of having a baby. Businesses in Garema Place are welcoming upgrades to the popular city precinct. Work to refresh the area has included new paving, improved lighting and updated landscaping as part of an ongoing revitalisation project. Owner of King O'Malley's, Peter Barclay, says the Socceroos live site will be a great opportunity to see it.
12: How awesome is that going to be? I mean, we will have our own Federation Square. Melbourne will have nothing on us. Garema Place is going to shine.
8: And the National Triangle has announced that Blundell's Cottage is closed today. They say it's due to circumstances beyond their control, but it will be open on Sunday, June 28th, as usual.
3: The latest finance report.
8: The Dow Jones is down 45 points this morning at 51,666. Gold is selling at $4,109 US dollars an ounce, and one Australian dollar is buying 69.15 US cents.
3: Sports update.
8: The Broncos will be boosted by the return of star centre Katoni Staggs for Friday's clash with the Roosters. Brisbane are desperate to end a six-game losing streak, but enter round 17 as rank outsiders against fourth-place Sydney. Hooker Corey Pakes says Staggs is raring to go.
13: Staggs has just been himself. He's come back to training this week and, bounced around the joint and, full of energy. So, he knows what he's got to do this Friday night and he'll be up for it.
8: And the Socceroos are preparing to face Paraguay on Friday, but there are fears the FIFA World Cup may be over for veteran Matt Leckie. The winger picked up a hamstring injury during Australia's 2-0 loss to the US. Meanwhile, England and Ghana are currently going head-to-head. And that's the latest from the Capital Radio Newsroom.
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14: Plenty of foggy conditions across the capital. Slow down and just drive with extra care along the Tuggeranong Parkway, through the Glenlock Interchange and across the Barton Highway into Yass. Alpine conditions in the Snowy Mountains and Kosciuszko National Park affecting the Snowy Mountains Highway, the Narrow Highway, Kosciuszko Road and Alpine Way. Travelling out of the capital this morning, getting a good run on the Monaro Highway southbound through Theodore and Hume. We have ongoing roadworks, Monaro Highway at Lanyard Drive with northbound lane closures in place. 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
2: 2CA's four-day forecast for Canberra.
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8: Mostly sunny today and 15 degrees after a morning frost and fog. Partly cloudy tomorrow, also 15. Similar conditions on Friday and 14, then 14 again and a cloudy day on Saturday. 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
1: Breakfast. Yesterday I learnt that Holmesy has been living 543 years in the future.
0: Yep.
1: I had no idea about this. Apparently it's been happening for a long, long time, but luckily he's back with us now in the present, and I want to expose you.
0: Here you go.
1: For what's... What's happened?
0: Well, welcome to Gemma's new segment, Holmesy's an Idiot.
1: No. I just want to tell everyone what you've been dealing with for the longest time, and you've told no one.
0: I know. Well, I discovered this. Yeah, anyway, I will tell you.
1: Yeah, we'll get into
0: about
1: it.
0: Holmesy's an Idiot coming up. It's 7:08 now. 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

0: the classic GCA, Vera Gladys and Heaven. 14 past 7, Holmesy and Gemma with you. Good morning. Yes, the fog is very thick around. Make sure you got your headlights on. Hey, if you want to see the Sweet Caroline tour.
1: Oh, yeah.
0: A tribute to Neil Diamond at the Canberra Theatre Centre on Monday the 29th of June. Well, for tickets and more info, what you need to do is search the Sweet Caroline Tour 2026. Or this morning, listen out for this.
2: It's a beautiful noise, and it's a sound that I love.
0: When you hear that beautiful noise, give us a call, and we've got a double pass for you to go along and see this really amazing show, apparently. I haven't seen it, but all the reports are that it's absolutely great. So I'd play this?
1: Yes, please, because we're about to expose Holmesy right now, but in a peaceful way.
0: All right.
1: We're going to keep it stripped back, but I found out yesterday that Holmesy has been living 543 years in the future.
0: Can I tell you how this happened?
1: Yeah, but I'm glad you're back in the present now.
0: Yeah. It was a shock to me as well. Yeah. Don't worry. Anyway, so I'm applying for I let my passport, you know,
1: go out of date. And so you've got to jump through the hoops.
0: So, yeah, and I don't have a birth certificate, so I have to get one from Victoria, and I'm doing all the da-da-da-da-da, going through all this painful process, and it gets to date of birth.
1: Yeah, and you've got to chuck in your birthday, which seems easy, and you've been doing this
0: and
1: on
0: I
1: your
0: did
1: phone.
0: And I did the 10th of the 2nd, so the 10th of February.
1: Yeah.
0: And when it got to the year, it kept coming up with 2569, and I had no idea. This has been going on for ages, and I just usually just go, oh, bugger it. I'm not even going to worry about it. I just cancel it.
1: And you, this was
0: but
1: all
0: I
1: on
0: really,
1: your phone.
0: I really need this, right? So I had to find out what was going on.
1: And this is when we discovered that Holmesy's phone has been on the Buddhist calendar ever since he's had it. So this phone has been operating on a higher plane of existence for God knows how long. Yesterday you said that you reckon it was someone pranking you, but this has Paul Holmes written all over it.
0: Mm.
1: I just have to say.
0: You reckon?
1: How long has it been happening?
0: Since I've had the phone.
1: Really?
0: Yeah, the year's always been, and people have said, what's that? That's a funny year thing. But I always thought it was some cool, groovy, new way of saying what year it was.
1: So you've rejected all concepts of, you know, Western timekeeping.
0: Yeah.
1: But most people would call tech support after like 5 minutes of this, couple days or whatever. But you've accepted that after a while, the Buddhist calendar wasn't just a setting anymore. It was a way of life. And you did the most Buddhist thing you could do, Holmesy, which is make peace with it, even though you could have changed it

0: the entire time.
1: Yeah.
0: So, yeah, right. 2569 is the year we're in, according to Holmesy, and this phone has had the setting on for so long that you could probably qualify as a monk. How much inner peace are you feeling right now?
1: I qualify as an idiot.
0: Far out.
1: I
0: can't believe this happened. Or you let this happen. This has got to be when you were setting up the phone, you've pressed the Buddhist calendar rather than the Gregorian.
1: Well, so I tell Gemma about this yesterday. She says, give me your phone.
0: Give it.
1: And next she goes, oh, my God, you're on the Buddhist calendar. I had no idea what calendar
0: it.
1: I just thought it was a faulty thing. That it was. And then Gemma's changed it in
0: 2 seconds flat. But...
1: Yeah, right.
0: I mean, I think you should pack it in, get some robes, and become a monk, because you're obviously cut out for it, so namaste.
1: Right now I'm feeling like that's it. That's the answer for
0: me.
1: Wow,
0: the more you know about her. I want to know what else is going on with your phone, because there's probably some weird stuff in there.
1: No, you don't want to know.
0: Oh,
1: Buddhism.
0: Buddhist calendar. So did you put your Buddhist year in for your birth certificate?
1: No, because it wouldn't accept. I couldn't do it.
0: He's been living in the future, but he's back with us now.
1: Earlier.
0: It's nice.
1: It's 19 past 7 somewhere.
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4: Morning, I'm Brooke Shane with the latest Canberra traffic. Into Canberra Central, it's starting to build already. Barry Drive, Marcus Clark Street, a patchy congestion in both directions on Northbourne Avenue to MacArthur Avenue through Braddon. Seeing a bit of pressure as well. Commonwealth Avenue slowing outbound with bridge renewal works underway as only one lane open each way over the bridge as a result. Crash reported into Phillip, corner of Hindmarsh and Athlon Drive, causing those delays in all directions. Around the Parliament Triangle, looking good all around the State Circle for now. Traffic impacts are continuing in June on Commonwealth Avenue for light rail stage 2A. 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If you see anything on the roads, call 1300 545082.
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0: and fog. That pretty much sums it up. It's 27 past 7. Holmesy and Gemma with you. Yeah, top of 15 today.
1: Jeez, can hardly thick. See in front of your face out there.
0: So thick out there. Anyway,
1: madness.
0: Take it easy, slow down and all that. Drive to the conditions.
1: Get your lights on pretty much.
0: Now, Andrew Bishop is sort of Ricky second in control. It's Ricky's shadow, they call him.
1: Yeah.
0: But Bish is a friend of ours, and he's agreed to have a chat with us this morning because big changes for the Raiders.
1: Well, Simi Sasagi's back after his shoulder injury, but I want to know where Big Papa is.
0: Well, he's not back. He's not ready to come back yet. Anyway,
1: he's
0: Andrew Bishop
1: is
0: in charge of wellness for the team, as well as many other talents that Andrew has. Anyway, we're going to talk to him about what's going on because there's some big changes for the game against the Dragons
1: coming up.
0: T is in with the latest news, though, next.
2: Oh.
1: The button.
0: I forgot that bloody button. It's a reflex action.
1: It is.
0: T is in with the latest news next.
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5: 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Harvey Norman half-yearly clearance on now.
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12: It's 1 degree in Canberra. Morning frost and fog today, going for a top of 15. From the Capital Radio Newsroom, good morning. I'm Tia Priest-Willamott. New research shows unpaid carers could be $45,000 better off if super was paid on carer payments. A Super Members Council report has found that more than 1 million Australians miss out on super because of the work they do, including those who step out of paid work to care for loved ones. Chief Executive Misha Schubert says the super system is meant to cover everyone.
13: But despite the fact that 17 million Australians get that terrific guarantee of retirement savings being put away to grow into a retirement nest egg for them, there are still some Australians who miss out, and one of those groups is carers.
12: The ACT Greens are backing a petition calling for a rethink of recent changes to libraries' ACT services. Earlier this month, the government announced that three major libraries would no longer operate on weekends. MLA Andrew Braddock says there needs to be more detail about why these decisions have been made.
2: We have seen some figures, but that's actually part of the petition, is actually calling for more detail about those usage rates. And I'd argue it's not just purely about the number of visitors in the door on a particular day, it's also about the value that provides.
12: Across the border, the New South Wales budget was handed down yesterday, targeting housing supply and affordability. The papers have highlighted that the state government is making investments and expanding community housing pipelines. Member for Monaro, Steve Wan, says housing supply is being increased across our border.
14: Queanbeyan, at the moment, we've got houses nearing completion for social housing. We've got aged care accommodation. And in Cooma as well, we've got a site which is almost ready to have aged care public housing built on it. So there is real things happening.
12: A study has found most IVF add-ons have no proven fertility benefits. Up to 90% of Australian patients pay for extras, including steroids, plasma injections and acupuncture. The University of Melbourne says there is little to no evidence that they increase the odds of having a baby. Businesses in Garema Place are welcoming upgrades to the popular city precinct. Work to refresh the area has included new paving, improved lighting and updated landscaping as part of an ongoing revitalisation project. Owner of King O'Malley's, Peter Barclay, says the Socceroos live site will be a great opportunity to see it.
15: How awesome is that going to be? I mean, we will have our own Federation Square. Melbourne will have nothing on us. Garema Place is going to shine.
12: And the National Triangle has announced that Blundell's Cottage is closed today. They say it's due to circumstances beyond their control, but it will be open on Sunday, June 28th, as usual.
16: The latest finance report.
12: The Dow Jones is down 45 points this morning at 51,666. Gold is selling at $4,109 US dollars an ounce, and one Australian dollar is buying 69.15 US cents.
16: Sports update.
12: The Broncos will be boosted by the return of star centre Katoni Staggs for Friday's clash with the Roosters. Brisbane are desperate to end a six-game losing streak, but enter round 17 as rank outsiders against fourth-place Sydney. Hooker Corey Pakes says Staggs is raring to go.
17: Tones has just been himself. He's come back to training this week and, bounced around the joint and, full of energy. So he knows what he's got to do this Friday night and he'll be up for it.
12: And the Socceroos are preparing to face Paraguay on Friday, but there are fears the FIFA World Cup may be over for veteran Matt Leckie. The winger picked up a hamstring injury during Australia's 2-0 loss to the US. Meanwhile, England and Ghana are currently going head-to-head. And that's the latest from the Capital Radio Newsroom.
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18: Morning, I'm Brooke Shan with the latest Canberra traffic. We've got some delays travelling through Phillip this morning with a crash reported, corner of Hindmarsh and Athlon Drive. Parliament Triangle building now all around the state circle, but moving quite nicely. As well into Canberra Central, it's Busy Barry Drive, Marcus Clark Street and both ways Northbourne Avenue towards MacArthur Avenue as well. The Majura Parkway, a steady run northbound approaching the Federal Highway, and it's getting busy down the hill. Horse Park Drive into Throsby, approaching Mapleton Avenue. 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If you see anything on the roads, call 1300 545082.
3: 2CA's four-day forecast for Canberra.
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12: Mostly sunny today and 15 degrees after a morning frost and fog. Partly cloudy tomorrow, also 15. Similar conditions on Friday and 14, then 14 again and a cloudy day on Saturday. 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
1: It's a lot of money.
0: Tax-free. That's without the treasurer getting his grubby mitts on it.
1: It's a lot of snail mucin.
0: Or Elbow and the Greens inventing a tax on it.
1: There's no tax.
0: It's $920, and it's up for grabs after 8 o'clock with Holmesy and Gemma's Secret Sound.
1: Absolutely.
0: It's 23 to 8.

0: Forever classic TCA, Neil Diamond and Beautiful Noise. 17 to 8, Neil Diamond. The show's called The Sweet Caroline Tour. It's a tribute to Neil Diamond, and it's coming to the Canberra Theatre Centre on the 29th of June. And if you want to find out more or when you want tickets, just search Sweet Caroline Tour 2026 or do what Des just did and listen out for a Neil Diamond song and give us a call. Good morning, Des.
1: Morning. How are you?
2: Good, Des. Who are you going to take with you now that you've secured the tickets?
1: That's probably my dear wife, mate.
2: Oh, good. Well, yeah. Do you know what I found out about Sweet Caroline, actually? He wrote this song about his wife, but he couldn't fit the name Marsha into the melody, and so he went with Caroline. Now, if this was you writing the song, Des, would wifey be a bit cross?
1: No, because she knows what I'm like.
2: You obsessed.
0: But it's like, it doesn't really work, does it? Sweet Marsha.
1: That's the national anthem for the Everest.
2: The Everest? That's right. Is it?
1: The Everest, the races.
2: Wow.
0: Yeah, that's right too. Hey, now listen, but I got to say, I got to dob Des in. When we were talking before we got on the air, Des said, oh, yeah, I entered that Eric Clapton contest too. I don't suppose we could do a swap. But I think Nadine, who won the Eric Clapton.
2: Yeah, I'm not.
0: You don't want to mess with Nadine, Des. No.
2: It was a good shot, but I don't think she's handing over the tickets anytime soon.
0: No way. She's very, very happy. And so are you, mate. You're off to see the show.
1: Very good.
0: Yes, Sweet Caroline Tour, a tribute to Neil Diamond at the Canberra Theatre Centre. If you want to know more, just search for the Sweet Caroline Tour 2026. But, Des, you've got tickets to the show. You and the wife, have a great night, mate.
1: Good as gold. Thank you very much.
0: Good on you, brother. It's 7:45. We'll have more tickets tomorrow. We've got Thursday, Friday, so plenty more tickets. If you missed out this morning, don't worry about it. Just stay tuned.
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5: A couple of different incidents across the capital this morning. One moved off now in Phillip, corner of Hindmarsh and Athlone Drive. Now a crash into Lyons, Hindmarsh and Launceston Street with delays very heavy both directions. We've got lots of thick fog across the capital, travelling on the Tuggeranong Parkway through the Glenlock Interchange and across the Barton Highway, very thick into Yass. Gungahlin utility works underway affecting Gundaroo Drive westbound between Horse Park Drive and Palin Street, travelling from Eaglehawk to Collector northbound by the Federal Highway 26 minutes. 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

0: Forever Classic TCA, Michael Jackson. 4 minutes to 8 now. Holmesy and Gemma. Is that you over there, Gem?
1: Yeah, it's me.
0: All right, there you go.
1: I know there's a lot of fog, but...
0: Can you turn your lights on?
1: Yes, I'll get my torch out on the phone.
0: Better. Hey, listen, are we interested in anybody who was on the last season of MAFS?
1: Beck is trying to hang on. I've seen Gia floating around.
0: Right,
1: on
0: Beck. Now, I very unkindly called her Bucky Beaver because she had those prominent teeth. But
1: she can't help that.
0: No. But she's documenting. This is desperate to be to be relevant. She is documenting her trip to Bali.
1: Yeah, she went with Athena
0: to have surgery. On her ribs.
1: Yeah, she's getting them taken in. I saw this video because she went with another MAFS contestant from years gone by called Athena.
0: Yeah.
1: And they were on a live stream and they were talking about what she wants to do. She wanted to get filler in her jawline, but also, the rib thing.
0: The rib thing, it's not available in Australia because it's considered too dangerous, but it's reshaping the bottom two ribs.
1: So it's quite invasive. I think they have to break bones
0: It's really weird. Of all the things, when you looked at this woman, I suppose, she would see herself differently.
1: Yeah.
0: But I never looked at her and went, ooh, look at those ribs. They need to be worked on.
1: Well, the reason why they do it is to make the waistline slimmer.
0: Yeah.
1: And I think it's kind of sad that... coming to all of this because cosmetic surgery and, doing things to your face or whatever, it's becoming so normal, which is so sad.
0: I know. Any surgery is fraught.
1: No one's face moves anymore. I can't stand it. Watching a TV show or a movie, one can express, and that's what actors are supposed to do.
0: So would you have any cosmetic surgery?
1: Nah, stuff it.
0: Yeah,
1: I'd rather age gracefully.
0: You've had enough non-cosmetic surgery.
1: Yeah,
0: to last you a while. No, I wouldn't do it either.
1: Making me beautiful, they also took a portion of my bowel out, but they made me beautiful in the process.
0: Right.
1: I don't need cosmetic surgery, Holmesy. Yeah.
0: No, you obviously don't. No, it's 1:08. News is next.
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6: It's 1 degree in Canberra, morning frost and fog going for a top of 15. From the Capital Radio Newsroom, good morning. I'm Tia Priest-Willamott. Parents of a newborn or an adopted child will be able to access 26 weeks paid parental leave from July 1st. The expansion will be paid by the federal government and covered at the minimum wage of just over $1,000 a week. Social Services Minister Tanya Plibersek has told Today it's the right thing to do.
7: It's almost $30,000 in total, that paid parental leave benefit that people will get with their little new bundle of joy. So they get more time at home, more money, and more people will be eligible because the threshold's being raised, so more people will be eligible.
6: An inquiry examining the proposed overhaul of the NDIS has been extended for another 8 weeks. The government wants to reduce the ballooning cost of the scheme by $34 billion over the next 4 years. Labor has agreed to extend the probe into the changes as part of a deal with the Greens to pass its tax legislation. MyWay Plus concession entitlements are due to expire at the end of the month. Transport Canberra is urging eligible cardholders to renew their concession status to ensure they continue receiving the correct discounted fare. Transport Canberra's Sarah Taylor-Dayas says users must be registered.
8: If people travel on an unregistered MyWay Plus card where a concession was applied at the time of purchase, you cannot update the concession on that card unless it is linked to a MyWay Plus account.
6: And Australia's first pizzeria to be accredited by both Vegan Australia and Celiac Australia is creating history at Parliament House today. 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
6: Checking petrol prices. Unleaded is $1.69 at the Ready Express in Hawker. It's $1.65 at the 7-Eleven in Braddon, and it's $1.69 at the Ampol in Canberra.
3: The latest finance report.
6: The Dow Jones is down 45 points this morning at 51,666. Gold is selling at $4,110 an ounce, and one Australian dollar is buying 69.17 US cents.
3: Sports update.
6: The Canberra Raiders' Dane Laurie has been dropped for this weekend's clash after being issued a one-game suspension by the NRL's Integrity Unit. It comes as the unit was investigating Laurie for a pre-season incident where New South Wales police allegedly found a small amount of cocaine in a car he was a passenger in. Laurie will serve the suspension against the Dragons whilst also receiving an undisclosed fine and education. More history has been made at the World Cup. Cristiano Ronaldo has responded to criticism of his form with 2 goals in Portugal's 5-0 win over Uzbekistan. It makes him the first player to score at 6 different World Cups. And Australia has maintained its perfect record at the Women's T20 World Cup, winning its 4th match by 113 runs over Pakistan in Leeds. Elise Perry named player of the match with a knock of 71 from 48 balls. She also took 2 wickets for 9 runs in her only over. And that's the latest from the Capital Radio Newsroom.
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11: Your travel time out of Eagle Hawk through collected northbound on the Federal Highway would take you 26 minutes. Crash into lines this morning causing delays Hindmarsh Drive and Launceston Street with emergency services on site. Into Lynham, it's a busy southbound Gungahlin Drive. Also busy again from Belconnen Way onto Caswell Drive approaching the Glenlock Interchange. Horse Park Drive, that's slowing down the hill approaching Gundaroo Drive into Throsby. To Gungahlin, utility works underway there affecting Gundaroo Drive just westbound between Horse Park Drive and Palin Street. Traffic impacts are continuing in June on Commonwealth Avenue for Light Rail Stage 2A. 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If you see anything on the roads, call 1300 545 082.
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6: Mostly sunny today and 15 degrees after a morning frost and fog. Partly cloudy tomorrow, also 15. Similar conditions on Friday and 14, then 14 again and a cloudy day on Saturday. 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
0: 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Yeah.
1: It could get you a few tickets to see the Raiders on Sunday.
0: Yeah, absolutely. You can spend it on whatever you like. All you got to do to win it is tell us what this is.
1: It's tough. One more time. Oh, you're feeling generous today. What's the go?
0: I don't know. I'm just... there you go.
1: There it is.
0: I'm just generous. 6241 1053, Holmesy and Gemma's Secret Sound. 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
1: It's as simple as that, but you could get your hands on the money, grab it with both hands
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0: Before the government invent a way to get part of it.
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1: It's easy.
0: If you guess the secret sound correctly. So, 6241 1053 is the number. Give us a call. It's 8 past 8. 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
2: And the secret sound has taken us on a journey to the Gold Coast at 12 past 8 to talk to Simon. Good morning, Simon.
3: Good morning, Holmesy. Good morning, Gemma again.
4: Morning, now, Simon.
2: This is a lesson in sheer persistence.
4: Far out.
2: Because Simon rang early.
4: He did.
2: Earlier at 6 o'clock. And now you reckon you've had a brainwave and you've got it.

0: downtown, I'd be the talk of the town.
1: Yeah, they plonk them all over, let them slime up your face, and then they send you on your merry way.
2: But wouldn't you have like silver? They leave little silver trails. So yeah. You'd have that all over your
1: You got to rub it in.
2: Oh, of course you do.
1: Obviously.
2: Of course. Oh, but silly me.
1: I know, you scallywag.
2: I didn't think you had to rub the snail mucin into your face.
1: Oh, it's not for everyone.
2: What an idiot.
1: Joe, Kathy, Vin and I are on the train.
2: Yeah, rightio. Good.
0: Could you imagine the TV commercial for that?
1: Yeah.
2: Yeah.
1: Let's get you, Simon. You would be the perfect actor for the commercial.
0: Oh, yeah, I'm probably a bit older, so I've got a few crinkles that I could probably do with a bit of snail mucin on them.
1: Yeah, let's get some snails on your face. Yeah, right, let's do
2: that's,
1: it.
2: That's, yeah. Just stop it.
1: Well, now. $920 bucks could buy Simon a lot of snail faces.
2: Yeah, right. That's a lot of snails. Okay, Simon, here's the sound. It's a secret. What is it?
0: Is it someone closing an musical instrument case?
1: Ah. Do you play any kind of musical instrument?
0: Nope.
2: Yeah, no, I had to open the instrument case to get my trombone out, and unfortunately the trombone of doom for you, Simon. No, that guess is not correct. No snail mucin for you.
0: Well, back to the drawing board.
2: Yep, get on your mate.
1: Keep trying.
0: No worries. I'll hope you don't have to bail you out tomorrow morning.
2: Thanks, Simon.
1: Yeah, we'll catch you then.
2: It's 8:15 now at Forever Classic TCA.

0: Forever classic TCA, Four Seasons, Frankie Valli, and Who Loves You, Baby? It's 19 past eight. Holmesy and Gemma.
1: Well, last night, the War Memorial, they launched their new Anzac Hall and the Afghanistan galleries officially. Yep. But they've been open for a little while. I went down and saw them, what, a month ago or something like that, even longer.
0: Yep.
1: They've been open, but it was the official thing. Because they wanted to get everything right. What have you seen? What they've
0: No, I haven't. Oh, I haven't gone and seen the new War Memorial. I definitely want to.
1: Well, they've popped a cafe in that Anzac Hall. Mm. It's like the halfway point of the War Memorial, and you need it because it's massive, the add-on that they've done.
0: Mm.
1: 5,000 square metres, and just looking around, you'll need a whole day if you want to do the whole thing top to bottom.
0: Well, one is $500 million worth of, you know, that's been a controversial figure. But
1: they've got tanks and helicopters on display, all sorts of stuff. It's really, really cool to see.
0: Yeah, no, I'm going to go and check it out.
1: Yeah, you've got to. And the Aviation Hall. Absolutely amazing. They've got that submarine. They've got G for George out on display as well as a whole heap of other stuff.
0: What's a submarine doing in the Aviation Hall?
1: Oh, well, it's okay. It's part of the whole display, but it's in a little corner. But it was the midget submarine, the Japanese one that was found in Sydney Harbour
0: that
1: blew itself up. Yeah. Yeah, they've got the remains of that.
0: Wow.
1: It's really
0: I'd be fascinated.
1: Yeah.
0: Absolutely. It's 20 past 8.
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4: Morning, I'm Brooke Shen with the latest Canberra traffic. We've got heavy delays into Lyons with a crash. Hindmarsh Drive at Launceston Street. That's causing heavy delays back onto the Tuggeranong Parkway into Weston. Very busy. Lynham at Stomach southbound Gungunland Drive. And again, very busy from Belconnen Way to Caswell Drive to the Glenlock Interchange. To Throsby Horse Park Drive. Very busy down the hill approaching Gundaroo Drive. And headed out of the capital this morning, a good run on the Monero Highway southbound through Theodore. 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

0: Forever Classic TCA, Australian Crawl and Downhearted, because they're getting back together without a couple of members that they lost, sadly, over the years. But James Rain and his brother David is playing drums.
1: Getting together. The boys back at it again.
0: Yeah, they're going out on the, what is it, the Red Hot Summer Tour?
1: Red Hot Summer Tour, yeah, it looks good.
0: As Australian Crawl, doing all the... All the songs.
1: Headlining with Men at Work as well, which is awesome.
0: Yeah,
1: but
0: I know.
1: The Raiders are a bit downhearted. They're looking to bounce back after their losing streak.
0: Yeah, and they've made some big changes to their lineup as well for the weekend. And we're going to talk to Andrew Bishop from the Raiders after the latest news with Tia. And that's next.
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14: It's 1 degree in Canberra, morning frost and fog going for a top of 15. From the Capital Radio Newsroom, good morning. I'm Tia Priest-Willamott. Parents of a newborn or an adopted child will be able to access 26 weeks paid parental leave from July 1st. The expansion will be paid by the federal government and covered at the minimum wage of just over $1,000 a week. Social Services Minister Tanya Plibersek has told Today it's the right thing to do.
15: It's almost $30,000 in total, that paid parental leave benefit that people will get with their little new bundle of joy. So they get more time at home, more money, and more people will be eligible because the threshold's being raised, so more people will be eligible.
14: An inquiry examining the proposed overhaul of the NDIS has been extended for another 8 weeks. The government wants to reduce the ballooning cost of the scheme by $34 billion over the next 4 years. Labor has agreed to extend the probe into the changes as part of a deal with the Greens to pass its tax legislation. MyWay Plus concession entitlements are due to expire at the end of the month. Transport Canberra is urging eligible cardholders to renew their concession status to ensure they continue receiving the correct discounted fare. Transport Canberra's Sarah Taylor-Dayas says users must be registered.
16: If people travel on an unregistered MyWay Plus card where a concession was applied at the time of purchase, you cannot update the concession on that card unless it is linked to a MyWay Plus account.
14: And Australia's first pizzeria to be accredited by both Vegan Australia and Celiac Australia is creating history at Parliament House today. 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
17: 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So now they can all sit down at the same table.
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14: Checking petrol prices. Unleaded is $1.69 at the Ready Express in Hawker. It's $1.65 at the 7-Eleven in Braddon, and it's $1.69 at the Ampol in Canberra.
3: The latest finance report.
14: The Dow Jones is down 45 points this morning at 51,666. Gold is selling at $4,110 an ounce, and one Australian dollar is buying 69.17 US cents.
3: Sports update.
14: The Canberra Raiders' Dane Laurie has been dropped for this weekend's clash after being issued a one-game suspension by the NRL's Integrity Unit. It comes as the unit was investigating Laurie for a pre-season incident where New South Wales police allegedly found a small amount of cocaine in a car he was a passenger in. Laurie will serve the suspension against the Dragons whilst also receiving an undisclosed fine and education. More history has been made at the World Cup. Cristiano Ronaldo has responded to criticism of his form with two goals in Portugal's 5-0 win over Uzbekistan. It makes him the first player to score at six different World Cups. And Australia has maintained its perfect record at the Women's T20 World Cup, winning its fourth match by 113 runs over Pakistan in Leeds. Elise Perry named player of the match with a knock of 71 from 48 balls. She also took two wickets for 9 runs in her only over. And that's the latest from the Capital Radio Newsroom.
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18: Heavy delays into Lines with a crash on Launceston Street at Hindmarsh Drive, causing delays back onto the Tuggeranong Parkway into Weston as a result. Line-up that stacked up southbound Gungahlin Drive, slowing again from Belconnen Way onto Caswell Drive, approaching the Glenlock Interchange. To Throsby Horse Park Drive, that's slowing down the hill, approaching Gundaroo Drive. To Queanbeyan, we've got roadworks on Monero Street, that's closed now in both directions between Lowe and Atkinson Streets. 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
2: 2CA's four-day forecast for Canberra.
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14: Mostly sunny today and 15 degrees after a morning frost and fog. Partly cloudy tomorrow, also 15. Similar conditions on Friday and 14, then 14 again and a cloudy day on Saturday. 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
0: Right, we're going to talk to Andrew Bishop from the Raiders this half hour. If you've been wondering what's going on, Andrew will know.
1: I've been wondering where Big Papa's been. What's the ETA on him?
0: It's a calf injury, and they're hoping he'll be back after the bye.
1: We'll get the full details from Andrew,
0: though. Which would be great. We'll talk to Andrew. He will know. So that's coming up. It's 23 to 9. TCA with Amy Stewart.

0: from the Raiders, Andrew Bishop, is on the line. Good morning, Bish.
1: G'day, Hamzy and Gemma. How are you?
2: Good, Bish. Good, morning. Simi Sasagi, he's back on deck this week. It's exciting. I mean, yeah. Do you make the decision to put him back on?
1: No. We've got the professional medical teams that sort of do all the analysis and recovery there, and once they give him the green light, we didn't have any hesitation bringing him back in the team. He's a quality player, and we've definitely missed him.
0: Mate, there's no secret that we've lost what, four of the last five, and so what's the mood like? You know, because you're in the inner sanctum. What's the mood like around the team?
1: The mood's very good. The players have taken ownership of where we're at, and they're a really connected group, and there's no animosity at all. It's just there's a lot of frustration. Yep. And a lot of things that we're trying to work on. And I think that, we're just narrowing our focus a little bit down to we've got St George this week, then we've got a bye, then we've got four players coming back into calculations for the back end of the season. So not trying to bite off too much and sort of, the doom and gloom of, of everything and all that sort of thing, just breaking it down into little chunks. But I'm really pleased to report that the players have been fantastic. They're owning where the club's at the moment, and they're working as hard as they can to, try and turn things around.
0: Oh, mate, I learned from many years with, hanging around with the Sydney Swans, you never doubt the endeavour.
2: Oh, no.
0: Because everyone's out there doing their best. Sometimes it just doesn't work out. Hey, is Papa going to be back after the bye?
1: Yep, Papa will be back after the bye. Matty Nicholson and Noah Martin, and obviously Dane Laurie will only miss the one game. We're starting to look healthier, but there's still some fundamental work that we need to do in relation to being able to complete 80 minutes of a game of footy, because it's clear for everyone to see that if you can't play 80 minutes, then you're not going to get the 2 points.
2: Yeah, that's right. It's not been our greatest season ever, but are there still hopes to make the top eight?
1: Oh, absolutely. That's what we get out of bed each morning to do. So, and the best thing about, the footy, apart from, the results, is that every game, and Ethan Strange is becoming a better player, Ethan Sanders, KO Weeks, like every game's important to us as a club and their development. And, it'll turn around. But we don't want to look too far ahead this season. We just want to get across St George, have a bye, and then have a healthier list to pick from.
0: The start against the Storm was
2: great.
0: It was a different team.
2: Yeah,
0: that's got to be a source of frustration for the players, surely, to know that when it works, it really works. But when it doesn't, what is that? Yeah. What is that element? I suppose it's hard to define, Andrew.
1: You need to be a psychologist to work it out. But the first 20 minutes, is the footy we want to play.
0: Yeah.
1: The connection that we want as a group. But then, good teams sort of then get the footy. We made a couple of bad penalties that we can't blame anyone else but ourselves for.
0: Yeah.
1: We made a couple of mistakes. And then all of a sudden you're giving a good opposition team the football and they're going to respond. So, I don't think Rick would mind me saying this, that we're beating ourselves at the moment.
2: Yeah.
1: And we've got to really fix that internally. And the way the coaches and the players and that are working together and the effort they're putting into trying to turn things around, people don't see. But I do see it, and it's powerful, and we will get there.
0: Mate, I don't know that we should be paying the Dane Laurie suspension when he was signed with Penrith when the incident allegedly occurred. So anyway,
1: That chat to the NRL, but didn't go so well.
0: You can only do what you can. I can imagine.
1: To Dane's credit, he's been fantastic for us this year.
0: Yep.
1: He's been a really good inclusion. We'll miss him, but that's another frustrating thing. We get Simi back in, but then we have to sit Dane out. We're sort of not getting that momentum that all clubs need.
2: Yeah, it just feels like it's been one thing after the other with injury and all sorts this season. Yeah. That's kind of,
0: Yes, but there are no excuses. That's right. There are no excuses. But what we want is for the green bleeders to get out and support the boys at home against the Dragons. It makes a huge difference to the team, I'm sure, Andrew.
1: Absolutely does, and it's a perfect time slot on Sunday afternoon, 2 o'clock. Yeah. It'll be a good crowd, and the boys will be keen to put on a good performance for it. We've got the best supporters in the competition. I know that they're just as frustrated as we are, but they're the best supporters, and we want to put on a performance in front of them.
0: Yeah. Good on you, mate. Thanks for your time this morning, Andrew.
1: Pleasure. Good to talk to you guys.
0: Cheers, buddy. 10 to 9.
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5: Morning, I'm Brooke Shen with the latest Canberra traffic. Heavy delays into Lyons this morning with a cut with a crash. High Marsh Drive at Launceston Street causing heavy delays back onto the Tuggeranong Parkway. Back to Connor Road as a result. From O'Connor, slowing Gungahlin Drive, and again from Belconnen Way on Caswell Drive to the Glenlock Interchange. Parksway, that's filling up eastbound past Commonwealth Avenue and Anzac Parade into Russell. Throsby Horse Park Drive, that's very busy up the hill approaching the Federal Highway. When driving, remember to give way to pedestrians using footpaths and shared paths across driveways, especially when exiting underground car parks. Stay alert and drive so others survive. If you see anything on the road, call 1300 545 082.
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0: the classic TCA, Elton John and Part Time Love. 3 minutes to nine, Holmesy and Gemma are about to walk out into the fog.
1: Yeah.
0: And disappear.
1: Really, really thick still out
0: there. Yeah, take it easy. Make sure you got your lights on. We were going to do a full expose on the real Rob Duckworth this morning, but we just ran out of time.
1: Dang it.
0: Anyway.
1: Rapscallion, we'll just have to let him loose after nine.
0: We'll get around to it another time. Yeah. Rob's on your wireless radio next. Have a great day. Stay safe. We'll see you back here in the morning.
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12: It's 1 degree in Canberra, morning frost and fog going for a top of 15. From the Capital Radio Newsroom, good morning, I'm Tia Priest-Willamott. Overseas first, the US Senate has voted to direct President Donald Trump to stop its military campaign against Iran or seek approval from Congress. Four Republicans voted with Democrats to support the House's disapproval of the war. It's the first time Congress has approved a resolution directing a president to remove military forces from a conflict. Back here in Australia, alleged war criminal Ben Robert Smith didn't attend a scheduled event at the Australian War Memorial last night. Jeff Tyler reports.
13: The Victoria Cross recipient had his bail conditions varied last week to allow him to attend the official opening of Anzac Hall in Canberra. He's facing five counts of war crimes murder, charges he denies. It was confirmed yesterday afternoon the veteran had withdrawn from the opening because illness had prevented him from travelling. Robert Smith and the three other surviving VC holders were invited to the opening of the new gallery, which pays homage to Australia's commitments in Afghanistan, the Middle East and peacekeeping operations. Jeff Tyler, Capital Radio News.
12: Across the border, the New South Wales budget was handed down yesterday with a large chunk of coin set aside for road repairs. Around $2.3 billion is set aside for restoration works to repair both local and state roads impacted by natural disasters. Member for Monaro, Steve Wan, says it builds on repairs carried out on nearby roads.
2: But if you drive the Monaro Highway and the Kings Highway at the moment, if you drive many of those roads, local roads, which we've assisted local councils to upgrade, you will see that they're in much better condition than they used to be, and that there is ongoing work on those roads with improvements in safety.
12: Experts say a storm in the Southern Ocean risks driving more bird flu-infected species from the Antarctic region to the Australian coastline. A cold front is forecast to sweep past the coastline of southwest WA, where two cases of the H5N1 bird flu have been identified. It could also affect South Australia, where two dead migratory birds have been found. They've been sent away for testing. Back here in Canberra, the ACT Greens are sponsoring a petition aimed at addressing recent changes to the operations of Libraries ACT. The government announced earlier this month that the three major libraries will lose all weekend operating hours. MLA Andrew Braddock says there's support to restore these changes.
7: Well, I think that the fact we got 355 signatures already within 24 hours of this petition being released is an indication of just how much people are concerned about the announced closure of the libraries on the weekends. So that people who are working or just unable to get to a library during the week will really struggle to access one.
12: And the National Triangle has announced that Blundell's Cottage is closed today. They say it's due to circumstances beyond their control, but it will be open on Sunday, June 28th, as usual.
4: Sports update.
12: Mitchell Moses wants another shot at steering the Blues to an Origin Series victory in enemy territory. The 5-8 spot is on the line after a heavy defeat in Game 2, with calls for him to be replaced by Raider Ethan Strange. Moses, who won a series decider in Brisbane 2 years ago, is hoping to make amends.
14: Yeah, I would love to get another chance. You know what I mean? It was upsetting with, you know, how that second half went down, you know, even parts of the first half. So to get another chance there will be massive.
12: At the FIFA World Cup, England has drawn 0-0 with Ghana. Earlier, Portugal thrashed Uzbekistan 5-0. And back stiffness has sidelined Gout Gout from a race in the US next month. The 18-year-old is aiming to return for the World Under 20 Championships in August. And that's the latest from the Capital Radio Newsroom.
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15: Heavy delays into Lyons with a crash on Hindmarsh Drive at Launceston Street. That's got heavy delays back onto the Tuggeranong Parkway, back to Cotter Road as a result. Canberra Central filling up Parks Way eastbound past Commonwealth Avenue and Anzac Parade into Russell. And we've got delays through Hume with ongoing roadworks, but never at Highway at Langdon Drive with northbound lane closures in place. End of financial year just got bigger with 20 to 60% off everything store-wide at Amart. 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You're up to date with Canberra traffic.
3: 2CA's four-day forecast for Canberra.
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12: Mostly sunny today and 15 degrees after a morning frost and fog. Partly cloudy tomorrow, also 15. Similar conditions on Friday and 14, then 14 again and a cloudy day on Saturday. 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

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Hello there, my name is Rob. And thank you to Holmesy and Gemma, Classic Breakfast Show. Did you miss the show today? Best show ever. Anyway, they're going to be back tomorrow, and they've got $940 to give away with the secret sound.

We're at a classic 2CA 30-minute music marathons all day today, and at midday we're going to go back in time. We're going to play the 10 biggest songs that were on the Canberra chart this week back in 1985. That's our 10 from then. Mondo Rock after Andrew Gold.

0: So you hear a song like that and you think, oh, it's got to be 2CA. Forever classic 2CA as we wrap up the first of our 30-minute music marathons for today. Temptations and My Girl. Hello there, Rob Duckworth this morning. Hope you're feeling well. Holmes and Jem, the classic breakfast show. They're back tomorrow. All the regular hijinks and $940. You can win that with the secret sound. Hey, at midday today, we're going to play you the 10 biggest songs that were on the Canberra chart back in 1985. This week, to be specific, three songs made the charts back in 1985. They all had the same name. The Power of Love. There was the Jennifer Rush Power of Love, there was the Huey Lewis and the News Power of Love, and there was Frankie Goes to Hollywood. I don't know which one of those is going to make our 10 today. Who knows? All three could be in there. I'm going to go and have a look. The 10 from then at midday today, In Excess and Blondie, they're on the way next.
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0: Forever Classic 2CA, just a reminder, we've got 30-minute music marathons all day today. Another one coming up just after 10. Blondie there and the Heart of Glass. Now, the Weather Bureau says no rain today, bit of cloud around, maybe 15 degrees, going to be the top. Tomorrow, 15 degrees as well, no rain, just a little bit of cloud around. Friday, partly cloudy, but there's no deal on the no rain thing. There might be a tiny, tiny bit. 14 degrees on Friday. Saturday's going to be cloudy, 14. And Sunday, you got a shower or two and about 14 degrees. Cutting Crew and Linda Ronstadt. You'll hear them next here at 2CA.
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And then we're going to play these. All part of a 30-minute music marathon. Leo Sayer, Thunder in My Heart.

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11: It's 2 degrees in Canberra. Frost and fog today, going for a top of 15. From the Capital Radio Newsroom, good morning. I'm Tia Priest-Willamott. The Albanese government is continuing to defend its tax deal with the Greens, which has surprised the superannuation sector. Michael Packey reports.
12: After weeks of haggling, Labor finally convinced the Greens to support its changes to capital gains tax and negative gearing, but was forced to add another measure to its legislation. The rules for self-managed super funds have been tightened, meaning from now on, people won't be able to get a tax advantage by using their fund to purchase a property. Government Minister Tanya Plibersek says it's a very small change and won't affect many people.
13: This is what negotiation looks like.
12: Nationals leader Matt Canavan argues self-managed funds have been blindsided.
14: This dodgy deal with the Greens from the government is a massive attack on every Australian superannuation fund.
12: The government's new tax rules will pass Parliament tomorrow.
11: One Nation leader Pauline Hanson says she fully supports paid parental leave, but businesses shouldn't be forced to extend government benefits. From July, new parents will be able to claim 26 weeks of taxpayer-funded leave, which is paid at the minimum wage. The Albanese government says the measure would be at risk if One Nation or the Coalition are back in power, but Senator Hanson maintains she has no problem with parental leave as long as businesses aren't required to make further contributions.
7: My concern is if it's put on big business or any business at all paid parental leave, they wouldn't be able to afford it. The cost to business these days is extremely hard. So, no, paid parental leave, got my full support.
11: Canberra is experiencing more reports of dodgy and unethical plumbers. Master Plumbers ACT says it's receiving an increasing number of complaints from consumers who have been overcharged or quoted excessive prices for simple plumbing jobs. Chief Executive Joe Prevedello says the dodgy plumbers have a common trait.
15: A common feature of these unfortunate scenarios where people can get caught out, it includes the deployment of aggressive sales tactics by these unethical operators. So customers, they're pressured from the get-go to provide payment either in full for the job in question or in part thereof for the works, and then they get stung that way.
11: And My Way Plus concessions are set to expire at the end of the month. Cardholders are being told to revalidate their concession, otherwise they won't be charged the correct fare. Transport Canberra's Sarah Taylor-Dayas says it's easy to check.
16: So anybody that has a My Way Plus registered account, it's a really simple process for them. If they're a concession holder, they can just log on to their account and reattest that they continue to be entitled to that concession. That will then give them that next 12 months of concession.
1: Sports update.
11: The team list for the Canberra Raiders' bottom of the table clash against the Dragons is in. Simi Sasangi has been named to make a return from a shoulder injury in the centres, which sees Sebastian Chris move to the bench. The Green Machine have found themselves in 16th place after a big loss at the hands of the Storm. Kickoff is at 2 p.m. at GIO Stadium on Sunday. And in Socceroos camp, defender and Canberran Jason Guerrier says they won't be pulling any punches against Paraguay on Friday afternoon, despite both sides only needing a draw to progress to the knockout stage.
17: I don't think it's in us to just concede or just, you know, take the foot off the gas. Like, we want to win every game, regardless of who the opponent is or what the situation is.
11: And that's the latest from the Capital Radio Newsroom.
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